0: Eagle 98.1, The Rock Station, Green Day. And man, that song always takes me back to yesteryear. It's great song. Anyway, I can remember sitting bundled up in a freezing cold arena, hot chocolate in hand, watching, because I didn't drink coffee then, but anyway, watching some minor league hockey, waiting for the gloves to drop. And there's just nothing quite like live hockey. And that's why I am so excited about the Kingfisher. Are you getting excited? The Baton Rouge Kingfisher are going to be hitting the ice this fall. Their big home opener is going down on Friday, October 16th against the Monroe Moccasins at the Raising Cane's River Center. It is going to be awesome having the Kingfish back in Baton Rouge. Grab your seats right now over at brkingfish.com and keep it locked right here on Eagle 98.1, because we are going to be hooking you up with free tickets. Hey, don't go anywhere. I've got Alice in Chains and Pink Floyd coming up next.
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From Pink Floyd to Rush, this is Eagle 98.1, the rock station. Hey, there is a new workout hack that doesn't require any new supplements or fancy gym gear. What do you have to do? I'll tell you in about 10 minutes here on Eagle 98.1.

0: Eagle 98.1, the rock station. Foo Fighters, times like these. Little Dave Grohl and company for you on a Tuesday night. So if you are hitting the gym this week, there is a bizarre new workout hack that doesn't cost you a dime, doesn't require any fancy new workout powder or any of that stuff. All you got to do, check this out, all you got to do is sniff some chocolate. I'm not making that up. A new study looked at guys who hadn't eaten in about 10 hours, and they found that simply smelling chocolate in between their sets allowed them to churn out way more reps on the leg extension machine. It was dark chocolate that first that helped them. I think they got 18 more reps done, and then they sniffed water, and water did nothing for them. And then they sniffed milk chocolate, and that came in second, helped them with like 9 extra reps. The wild part, the workout didn't even feel any harder, according to the guys in the study. And sniffing the dark chocolate actually helped curb their appetite afterwards. Researchers think that the deep, bitter scent tricks the brain into thinking a heavy meal is coming, so it knocks down the hunger. Honestly, I'm not sure who comes up with these studies, but I would like to figure out where I can sign up for that. Hey, we're going to take a quick break and check in with our weather partners at WBRZ for a look at your overnight forecast. Then we're going to jump back into the rock with Bad Company. They are coming up next.
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3: Another day of heat alerts is expected for our Wednesday, waking up to temperatures in the upper 70s with a partly sunny sky continuing into the afternoon. High temperatures will reach into the middle 90s once again. Enough humidity to send our feels-like value over 108 degrees with little expectation for any stray showers or thunderstorms. That does start to change by Thursday. We'll come into the morning at 78, 94 in the afternoon. Isolated activity expected to cool off a few locations during the second half, if not even nearby clouds may tamp down temperatures, and that's the expectation to round out the work week on Friday. Josh Eaches with a Storm Station forecast, WBRZ Channel 2.
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Welcome into the 8 o'clock hour on a Tuesday night on Eagle 98.1. This is Backstage Pass, and thank you so much for cranking us up tonight. I have got an absolute monster hour of rock lined up for you, and I'm talking about hits coming your way from AC/DC, Nirvana, and a whole lot more. Plus, lock it in for around 8:30 because the unauthorized double shot, I am going to be serving up back-to-back tracks from the legendary guitarist who spent years tearing it up with the James Gang and the Eagles. And, you know, this guy famously claimed his Maserati does 185. So stick around. You do not want to miss it. But let's get back to business right now. Crank up the volume for the Ozfather himself, Ozzy Osbourne, here on Eagle 98.1.

Eagle 98.1, the rock station Nirvana. Come as you are. Mark Adams here. It is Tuesday night. And this afternoon, I went to the grocery store. And man, I tell you what, let's be honest for just a second. Grocery prices right now are ridiculous. I stood there and looked at the receipt in disbelief. I was like, what? $300 for like what? Two bags? Oh, maybe it was three. I don't remember, but it's ridiculous. So yeah, what we've done here at Eagle 98.1 is we have teamed up with Citizens Bank and Trust to try and take a little bit of pressure off of your wallet. Right now, we're giving you a shot to win free groceries for an entire year. Yeah, a full year. And look, even if you miss out on that grand prize, you're still in the running for a second chance prize. It's a $250 gift card from High Neighbor Supermarkets, which ain't too shabby. Yeah. Takes about 30 seconds to enter. Don't pass it up. 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

0: 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All right, keep it locked right here. Tonight's Did You Figure It Out? Tonight's Unauthorized Double Shot featuring Joe Walsh. It is coming up next.
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1: All right, it is 8:30-ish on a Tuesday night, which means it is time for tonight's unauthorized double shot. Tonight, we are turning the spotlight on one of the most eccentric, wildly talented, and legendary guitar heroes in rock and roll history, the one and only Joe Walsh. Whether he was out there melting amps with the James Gang, flying solo, or tearing up stadiums with the Eagles, the man is an absolute national treasure. We are cranking up back-to-back tracks from Joe tonight, and we are kicking things off with the ultimate rock star anthem from his classic 1978 solo album. But seriously, folks, this is Life's Been Good, the first of two straight from Joe Walsh, right now on Eagle 98.1.

0: School, 98.1, the rock station. Man, that talk box riff never gets old. It is Too Straight from the legend himself, Joe Walsh, wrapping up tonight's unauthorized double shot right here on Eagle 98.1. I hope you enjoyed that little trip through the archives. And don't go anywhere, because we are keeping the pedal to the metal on Backstage Pass with a ton of great music still ahead this hour. Stick around. I have got Creed coming up next.
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4: Another day of heat alerts is expected for our Wednesday, waking up to temperatures in the upper 70s with a partly sunny sky continuing into the afternoon. High temperatures will reach into the middle 90s once again. Enough humidity to send our feels-like value over 108 degrees with little expectation for any stray showers or thunderstorms. That does start to change by Thursday. We'll come into the morning at 78, 94 in the afternoon. Isolated activity expected to cool off a few locations during the second half, if not even nearby clouds may tamp down temperatures, and that's the expectation to round out the work week on Friday. Josh Eachus with a Storm Station forecast, WBRZ Channel 2.
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Imagine that dial, the 9 o'clock hour backstage pass is here, and we have got some really, really great music lined up from Evanescence, Smashing Pumpkins, Motley Crue. 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

Eagle, 98.1, the rock station, Evanescence. Bring Me to Life off of their massive 2003 debut album, Fallen. And you know, that track reached number 5 on the Billboard Hot 100, and it won a Grammy for Best Hard Rock Performance. Absolutely iconic track from Amy Lee and Evanescence. And you know, listening to her hit those high notes always gives me goosebumps. Much like the energy inside the Superdome on a game day. And you know where I'm going with this. I was thinking about it the other day. I've been lucky enough to watch Drew Brees play live in the Dome numerous times over his legendary career. But the crazy part, every single time was that I was in the stands, the Saints were playing the Atlanta Falcons, the Dirty Birds, every single time. Yeah, but that's okay. If you are a Who Dat fan, you do not want to miss this. Mark your calendars, because history is about to be made. One of the greatest quarterbacks to ever play the game, Drew Brees, taking his rightful place in the Pro Football Hall of Fame. It's going to be happening Saturday, August 8th, and Eagle 98.1 is going to carry the entire induction ceremony live beginning at noon, so you can hear number 9 put on that gold jacket in Canton. Yeah, it's going to be a great day. All right, keep it locked right here. We have got Living Color coming up next on Eagle 98.1.

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Eagle, 98.1, The Rock Station, Papa Roach, and Last Resort. And we talked about it earlier tonight. That is Jacoby Shaddix, the lead singer. It is his 50th birthday. Happy birthday to you. We've also got a few other birthdays that we need to talk about. Lori Loughlin, 62 years old. You remember her. Before the college admission scandal, we knew her and loved her as Uncle Jesse's wife, Rebecca, on Full House. Yeah, you remember her? Sally Struthers, 79. The genius who created Garfield, Jim Davis, is 81 years old today. And Peter Cullen, the voice of Optimus Prime in the Transformer movies, he is 85. Happy birthday to all of these wonderful people. If it is your birthday, happy birthday to you as well. It is National Milk Chocolate Day. And we've only got 39 days until LSU kicks off against Clemson in Death.

0: Valley. That's happening September 5th, and you'll be able to hear all of that action right here on the home of the LSU Tigers, Eagle 98.1. Don't go away. Top of the hour. It is Van Halen O'Clock.
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19: Another day of heat alerts is expected for our Wednesday, waking up to temperatures in the upper 70s with a partly sunny sky continuing into the afternoon. High temperatures will reach into the middle 90s once again. Enough humidity to send our feels-like value over 108 degrees with little expectation for any stray showers or thunderstorms. That does start to change by Thursday. We'll come into the morning at 78, 94 in the afternoon. Isolated activity expected to cool off a few locations during the second half, if not even nearby clouds may tamp down temperatures, and that's the expectation to round out the work week on Friday. Josh Eaches with a Storm Station forecast, WBRZ Channel 2.
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2: 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He's done it.
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Now you do what they told you. 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Now you do what they told you.

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But the check outside the game. 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
3: 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A whole new life, like sunshine coming on.
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4: Working at an amusement park, it's always on your feet. I just couldn't take it, but I didn't have a choice. I just couldn't believe that putting these arch supports in made that much of a difference that quickly. I could do my job and I could take care of my family. I know what my tomorrow is going to be. It's going to be positive.
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4: Hey, good morning, everybody.
5: Good morning, everybody.
4: Yeah. All right, it is Wednesday, midweek. Made it this far, it's good. July 29th, almost to the end of July.
5: Damn.
4: Is 2026. We are the Woody Show.
6: Yeah.
4: Woody, Greg,
5: Point.
4: Menace, Gina Grad.
7: Yeah.
4: We got Seabass.
8: Yeah.
4: We got Sammy. There is Jeff G.
9: Yeah.
4: Morgan is here, our associate producer. We got dumbass Tyler. We got Vaughn, our video producer. We got Bort. We got Menji on the job today. Phones are open at 877-44-WOODY. You can send us a text over to 22987. Busy week for Seabass and the Cart Narcs. It is Narc Week here on The Woody Show.
6: So much justice to be dispensed.
4: I know.
9: Yeah.
4: And no shortage of people to try to dispense it, too.
6: Sadly, they keep on multiplying.
4: Yeah. Although I do hear more and more people, even relatives who I have had no idea ever listened to one bit of this show.
5: Oh, and they're reformed
4: like,
5: now?
4: Yeah, like uncles that I barely speak to or don't get to see except for like, you know, special occasions.
5: And they don't want to run into the cart narcs.
4: Yeah, they'll tell me like, dude, you've got me putting carts back after listening to the show.
7: Wow.
4: And cart narcs,
7: yeah,
4: like looking over their shoulders.
6: People I knew 20 years ago who, no, I'm not in town right now. Still tell me. I'm scared of
4: you. Yeah.
5: Wow.
4: Yeah.
5: So they were lazy losers, well, no, and now they're not.
4: They never thought about it.
6: Right.
4: It wasn't a conscious thing. It was just kind of like this mindless whatever.
5: That's what I always say.
4: But now they're mindful.
5: Like if you don't think about it, well, think about it.
4: Which is the whole point.
7: It's just wake them up.
4: And now they are. So it has been a successful campaign.
6: As Limp Bizkit said, think about it.
5: Exactly.
4: Yeah, think about it.
5: That's why he made that song.
4: July 29th today is International Tiger Day.
7: Okay.
4: Dude, I did see one of those big cat videos where this guy, I guess he had rescued this lion. It was a lion. When it was a cub.
7: Aww.
5: Right.
4: And this lion, who's now a full grown adult, this is a big bitch. She's huge.
5: Yeah.
4: And he like walked into the enclosure and she freaked out. Like was like kind of whining and crying. Like it was the coolest thing.
5: Oh, like
7: baby.
5: Happy freak
4: yeah.
5: out.
4: Oh yeah.
5: Oh yeah.
7: That's my guy.
4: And like, aww, and like put two paws up on this guy's shoulders and then put her head down like on it. And it was like,
5: That is so awesome.
4: I'll have to show you this video. I'm like, dude, I would have crapped my pants. Even though this thing was, because man, when this thing stands up, you're like, you really kind of get an idea of just how big this thing is.
7: You need to be pretty confident in the like, hey, remember me?
5: I know. I hope you remember.
4: Yeah.
6: I was watching some old footage of the Bengals games. I know you're a fan, Woody. And they were showing, these just have live tigers like in the stands, like
7: the little
6: baby tigers.
5: On a little chain.
6: Yeah, just, cutie.
4: Today is National Lipstick Day. It's getting gnarly day.

0: A couple food holidays. It's National Lasagna Day.
1: Yeah.
0: Good lasagna. And then today is National Chicken Wing Day, which I'm all about.
1: I'm down to celebrate both.
0: Oh, yeah.
2: Speaking of food, do you guys, this is a weird question, but in my world, it's the case. Do you think of restaurant owners as celebrities in a weird way?
0: Here goes another Gregory random thought.
3: Here we go.
2: Okay, so there's
0: all aboard, everybody.
2: There's this Italian restaurant that I like right near my place. And the owner is this old lady. She's got to be like 80. And she's inadvertently hilarious. Like, she'll seat you at your table and then she'll say, "We have some really good specials tonight. I don't know what they are, but they're good." And then the other time we were there, she walked by and held out this tray of like garlic bread with this marinara dipping sauce. Ooh. And I thought, "Oh, she's going to give us this bread." And she puts it down on her table and says, "You guys should order this. It's really good." And then she brought it to another table.
3: So she's
2: totally funny.
3: She's nuts.
2: Without trying to be. And then I saw her at the store and I'm like, "Oh, that's the Italian restaurant owner."
3: Did you talk to her?
2: It's almost like, you know, restaurant owners are celebrities.
3: Did you say something to her?
2: No, I didn't.
0: Funny.
2: I wanted to, but you've never had that experience.
3: Like, if you go to the restaurant and like it's a waitress, whatever, but you see the owner even in the restaurant, you're like, "He's here."
2: Right. And then they walk around and shake hands. You're like, "There's the owner."
3: I like that.
0: I think if there was a place called Greg's that was super well known in town, like everybody, like you go to Greg's Barbecue. And Greg is there.
3: That's Greg.
0: That lends itself more to. But if it's just like a whatever it's called, and the person happens to own it, you can't name them.
2: Yeah,
0: you know,
2: true.
0: Other than
2: like,
0: knowing that they're the owner or they're the face. You know, you get those really great local TV commercials.
2: Oh,
0: where it's like the owner of the business is doing their own TV commercials.
2: Yeah. They're celebrities.
0: Yeah,
1: I mean, there's one restaurant owner that I follow on Instagram. His name is Andy Nguyen. And he's the one that opened that Sonic Cafe in St. Louis. He also opened the Ninja Turtle one in Santa Monica.
3: What?
0: Yeah.
1: And he opens Trill Burgers all over. And amongst other restaurant people, he's like famous.
4: Yeah. Do we know a famous restaurant owner named Mike Kaplan?
1: Oh, yeah.
0: We do.
1: Oh,
0: Mike the Show Killer.
2: He's a huge celebrity.
0: Yeah. Mm-hmm. Yeah, he's owner of the Sunshine Grill Cafe
2: in
0: Edison, New Jersey.
4: It's still open?
0: Yeah, it is.
1: Wow. The food's really good.
0: The food is legit.
4: Does he have someone else running it for him? Because he's wildly incompetent.
0: He does have a really good guy. He's got a really good guy in the kitchen.
4: Okay, there it
2: good.
4: Is.
2: Yeah.
0: And then he's very friendly. Like, when people come in and stuff, like, again, we've always said, like, Mike was a great guy to just hang out with.
2: Oh, nice
1: the
2: guy.
1: Funnest. Yeah. The
0: you know?
1: Most fun.
2: Nice guy.
0: Yeah, I wouldn't want him programming my restaurant.
2: No.
0: mean, and Mike, if you're listening, we love you.
2: Oh, and then on the opposite end of that spectrum, homeless people are kind of famous too, because where I grew up, everyone's like, "Oh, did you see that guy who, you know, the guy who rides that 10 speed?" And everybody knew who it was.
1: Yeah,
2: and I'm like, wow, it's a homeless
3: Greg,
2: dude
3: I
2: who
3: could
2: everybody
3: not
2: knows.
3: Agree more.
0: There's that weird
3: absolutely
0: ass.
3: Right,
0: have you ever seen the weird ass woman that, young lady who is in our area?
3: No.
0: And she looks like, from Pirates of the Caribbean.
3: Oh. Jack Sparrow?
0: Jack Sparrow. Oh.
3: No, how did I miss
0: dude,
3: her?
0: Dude, I'll have to find
1: there
0: you.
1: Please. There was this one guy in our town. We called him No Shirt because he would walk
3: Why
1: the
3: that?
1: Entire town with no shirt on.
0: Yeah.
1: And he, like, I don't know.
0: He didn't have a shirt on?
1: He wasn't homeless, but he got in a motorcycle accident, so he talked kind of slow.
2: Oh.
1: But
2: people thought he was
0: that was so funny.
1: Yeah.
0: You're talking about how weird he talks, but he had an accident.
3: He did have an accident.
1: I got my Invisalign in. I'm trying to talk normal.
0: I know, it was just funny, like under in the context of what you were saying.
3: He has a head injury.
1: He talks all funny.
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2: All right, welcome back, everybody.
3: Hey. Yeah.
2: I think Jeff G might be messing with me.
4: No, I'm not.
2: He says that. But we don't know. He hasn't been here long enough to fully trust him.
5: Yeah, you never know.
3: We don't trust this guy yet.
6: You don't know.
2: we really don't. He says it's a mystery guest.
3: Oh. Okay. Uh-huh.
2: And he said it's a surprise.
3: Oh, boy.
2: I mean, it's a surprise because it's a mystery. But, you know, for me specifically, I think if what he's telling me is true.
4: It is.
2: Be real?
7: Yes, sir.
2: From Cypress Hill?
6: What?
2: Be real?
5: Cool.
7: How's it going, Wood?
2: Dude, we're good, man. I'm surprised that you're on the phone. Jeff kept it a total secret from me. He surprised us with a Be Real appearance. Dude, how's it going, man?
7: Like that.
2: Yeah, he is. How's the tour going?
7: Yeah, we just got back in town. We were on a run for, you know, about 2.5 weeks. And this is the end of that run, going to OC Fair and to knock it out, you know?
2: I was just talking the other day, I think it was maybe even the Jeff, we were talking about how you guys played our 10-year anniversary party and how awesome that was, dude. That was one of the greatest nights of my life. The Cypress Hill show is so much fun, and I still can't believe you guys did that. Thanks again for playing that show.
7: Oh, that was our honor, man. I mean, you know, you guys invited us, and it was a great, great event. People were up for it. I mean, it was, they really made it easy. I mean, they came with the vibe already. So it was awesome.
2: Well, I just know as a fan, man, you guys give the people what they want, man. It's all the songs that you want to hear. A couple things that, maybe you weren't expecting, but I was right up front, dude.
5: And oh, yeah.
2: It was definitely like a bucket list thing to have, you know, Cypress Hill play one of our events. Is there something you guys haven't done at this point? I mean, you did the whole thing with the symphony. You played with all these different artists. Is there like maybe like one particular artist or one particular

0: or festival that you guys would still haven't checked off your list yet?
1: Well, you know, we have not done Coachella yet. That's one. That's probably awesome. The biggest one. I mean, you know, we've done pretty much almost everything except for that.
2: Yeah,
1: so that would be on the checklist. Other than that, there's no really, you know, a particular goal in sight that we feel like we need to hit. It's more about just keeping on doing what we love. If we get Coachella, great. If we don't, it doesn't make or break us. But it would be nice to play it.
0: We got Be Real from Cypress Hill on the phone. I feel like that would happen at some point. What about like Stagecoach? Would that count? It's still on the same ground.
1: We'll do Stagecoach in a heartbeat. I'll flip a country set.
2: Hell yeah.
3: People lose their minds.
2: People would love that.
0: I'm telling you, man.
2: Yeah, and the Diplo tent, that'd be huge.
0: Yeah.
2: But you are playing Aftershock Music Festival, and that's massive in October in Sacramento. That's Limp Bizkit, Tool.
0: It's been pretty cool to see what's been going down with Limp Bizkit, their renaissance. They're bringing out these massive crowds, man.
1: Oh, yeah. They sound incredible. I mean, we've had a chance to play with them on this particular run. We played like 3 or 4 gigs with them. They are killing it. And, you know, we've been talking, Fred and I, about, you know, putting a Limp Bizkit Cypress package together.
0: Oh my God. Yeah.
4: Talking.
0: You're going to make me finish,
1: this stirs it up.
0: Yeah. Dude, that would be sick.
4: Yeah, that'd be perfect.
0: So much fun. I keep saying, like, obviously I saw you guys at our party. I haven't seen Limp Bizkit in forever. And, you know, I just remember like those old Family Values tours where the whole place is going. I just saw System of a Down did a show somewhere. I forget where they were just playing.
5: In Italy. Yeah.
0: But the whole place spinning in circles and moshing and doing the whole thing. They're bringing back that kind of that energy that you just don't see when you get some of these bands in these skinny jeans and stuff up there.
3: Standing there.
0: Up there like crying. Like that party vibe, man, is what's missing, dude. And yeah, you guys always bring it, man. So, you know, guys are touring around. Keep an eye out on the website, everybody. CypressHill.com. Be Real is on the phone from Cypress Hill. Hey, real quick, I know you're just calling like a quick call in here. What is this song? Yeah. I mean, as a fan, we all have our favorite songs, but like, you know, you're doing this, you know, night after night. What's the song that you guys do that you still get just as pumped doing today as you ever have?
1: Pretty much all of them.
0: There's not like one that stands out like, dude, yeah, I can't wait. You see it on the set list. Hey, dude, when we get to this one, it's going to go off.
1: Well, look, you know, a lot of people would think it would be Insane in the Brain or Kill a Man or something like that. But for me, it's more about a song like Dr. Green Thumb, because Dr. Green Thumb became like one of our cult anthems, you know, like for our fan base and stuff like that. It was a single. Sony didn't necessarily want to put it out as a single. They wanted me to change the lyrics because, you know, weed was still taboo on radio then.
0: Yeah.
1: It became an anthem that pops off everywhere around the world that we go. And it wasn't something that we expected because, you know, radio at that time wasn't really supporting it that much. So,
0: dude, I played stuff that I know that nobody else has ever played on the radio. Like I played Hand on the Glock one day here on the show. Dude, I didn't do my own edit of that one even to even get it on the air. You know what I mean? Anything from Black Sunday, dude. But that was like that was one of those records for me. That's part of my come up, you know?
4: Yeah, that's the one you wore out.
0: Oh my God, I wore that thing out. Dude, Be Real. I so appreciate you calling in, man. We love you guys.
1: Hey, thank you for having me on. Yeah.
0: Yeah, man. Have a great show. I know you guys are playing tonight. I know it's going to be different because we're not there, you know? But,
1: I just want to any Spanish speaking fans out there and anyone that just loves music, we just put out our Spanish album, Dios Bendiga, a couple days ago, all in Spanish, all new songs. It is cracking. So, you know, make sure you check that out. Anybody that's a Cypress Hill fan out there.
0: There you go. Well, we certainly are. Dude, Be Real from Cypress Hill, everybody.
5: Yeah.
0: Thanks, dude.
1: Thank you.
0: Love you, man. What a great surprise, Jeff.
5: Thank you, sir. Yeah. Thank you, B.
0: This guy here. Be Real,
1: love
0: everybody.
1: Love y'all.
0: Yep. All right, man. Thank you. It is The Woody Show. Take a break. Be right back.
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0: going to be another hot one today with those high temperatures getting to 96 degrees and humidity sending our heat index, our feels like temperature, over 108 degrees. So a heat advisory has been issued for everyone. And we even see some extreme heat warnings in the parishes surrounding Lake Morpol and Lake Pontchartrain. Rain is going to be extremely scarce today, but we're about to change that weather pattern a bit into Thursday highs in the middle 90s, but we will see some isolated pop-up showers and thunderstorms. I'm meteorologist Baylen Rogers with your Storm Station forecast, WBRZ Channel 2.
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4: All right, 877-44-WOODY is the phone number. You can send us a text over to 22987. We always like these tips and tricks. Don't call them hacks. Don't call them hacks.
5: That'd be the wrong word.
4: You'd
5: just be doing it because you're an idiot.
4: Right. You'd be doing it wrong. A McDonald's employee with some helpful tips that she is handing out to help people save some money. She posted the video on social media. These are her best tips.
6: Okay.
5: All right.
4: Okay. So the poor man's Big Mac can save you some money. You can order a Big Mac for half the price, kind of. If you order a McDouble with no ketchup or mustard, but you add the Big Mac sauce and tell them to put the, because you can do on the kiosks,
6: you can customize
4: yeah. the order.
5: We've got a thing of Big Mac sauce in this studio right now.
4: Mm-hmm. Yeah. And then you got like a little mini version of the Big Mac for a cheaper price. You would think like they would know, right?
6: Yeah.
4: And they just wouldn't be able to, quote, do that. Like, we're not able to accommodate that.
6: But do they really care?
4: The people working there, no, I'm saying, but like the people who, you know, come up with the software and, you know, what you're able to put in there, you would think it would just automatically make it into a Big Mac.
6: Yeah. I don't know. I mean, it's not, like you said, you're missing the what?
4: Yeah.
6: The cheese, the lettuce.
7: Maybe the extra bun.
6: The extra bun.
4: Yeah, the extra little layer of the bun.
7: Mm-hmm.
4: So the multiple orders tip can save you some money. If you're really, you got to work for this one, Greg. You'll hate this.
7: Okay.
4: So you get multiple McDonald's accounts.
7: Oh, sure. Yeah.
5: Do that first. Yeah.
6: He's all for it.
4: And then you circulate through them and you log out and log back in
6: to
4: make a McDonald's order so that you can like double the deals through the app and then use several to add up to, you know, one big order.
6: Or you can just pay the extra $6 and move on with your life.
5: Well, because, yeah, a lot of the deals are one time, one day only things.
8: Yeah.
5: Like a free something or other.
4: There's the whole folded egg versus the rounded egg. There are two types of eggs.
5: I deal with this frequently, actually.
4: For the breakfast sandwiches, what do you do?
5: Well, it's they're both,
4: I like the round ones.
7: Me too.
4: That's the fresh cracked one, right?
5: Right, which is true. Poached. And they have nature's cream in them,
7: yep.
5: Which is nice. But the folded eggs are larger.
7: Oh.
6: But is it more egg
4: or is it just a fluffier?
6: But that's the thing. Is it like IHOP where they add like pancake batter and stuff to it?
5: I don't think they're going through all that trouble. I might be wrong.
6: Or flour?
5: I don't think so.
4: You're not getting more egg, though.
8: Is it just more surface?
5: I'm pretty darn sure.
4: Or is it the folded one? Okay, I see maybe why you would be getting more egg because...

0: It's not like it's a cracked egg and they make it into that. It's just that egg, you know, like a...
1: What do they call it?
0: Egg meters kind of stuff.
2: Yeah.
0: I mean, liquid eggs.
3: Let me look it up because I'm pretty sure it weighs more too, but...
2: All right.
4: Go ahead. They add milk and modified food starch in the folded egg.
3: There you go.
1: That's why it's so good.
3: Nice and fluffy.
4: There you go.
0: Yeah, they're the people like trying to make a big thing about this powder that Starbucks adds into their frozen something drinks.
3: Oh, it's just like a thickener.
0: Yeah, but they're trying to get people to, you know,
2: boycott over that.
0: Yeah, to say that it's giving people cancer and all these other things. Like, I don't even know anything about science, but I know that's not right.
3: I'm sure it's the same stuff Smoothie King's been using for decades.
2: Oh, dude, I finally figured out what protein you're supposed to have. You know, because everything's protein this, protein that, but like, how much are you actually supposed to have per day? And it's by your weight.
0: Yeah, it's like grams per, like if you're 200 pounds, you're supposed to have 200 grams. Protein.
3: Well, that's if you're bodybuilding. That's a high amount.
0: Yeah, but that's what people throw around.
2: I'm not
0: bodybuilding.
2: 30,
0: that's
2: a,
0: that's
2: 30
0: why
2: grams.
0: You see everybody getting these.
1: That's like the water equation. You divide your weight by 2, and then that's how many ounces you drink.
0: Yeah.
2: What?
4: Oh my God.
2: No way.
0: Mind blown.
2: I didn't know this stuff.
5: I'm being playful. Joking. Woody Show.
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0: 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It's Eagle 98.1. And if you miss part of Southern Rock with Michelle Southern, you don't have to miss out because you can catch the daily Southern Salute, Matt's Moment, interviews, and a whole bunch more on the Southern Rock podcast. Now, what you want to do to find it, you just search Southern Rock with Michelle Southern. Mm-hmm. Huh?
1: Makes sense. 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
1: I don't care why you listen. 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
3: And we go right to Gina Grad, who's standing by with the trending news headlines.
4: Well, Idaho murderer Brian Koberger is trying to challenge his conviction. And now he says he's innocent, you guys. Right now, he's rotting in an Idaho prison, serving four life sentences. But he's filed a petition to get a new court case to reverse his guilty plea. So this weirdo says, my actual innocence is my truth. And the plea, hinged on by false promises and blatant disinformation, must be withdrawn. Now, he hasn't said why he pleaded guilty in the first place, but he did make sure to add that justice was not served. And unanswered questions seem to multiply with each piece of discovery unsealed. Well, the good news is that he'll probably stay rotting in prison because there is only a tiny handful of people who have ever had their conviction overturned on this scale.
5: I've heard about cases where people will confess and they say, well, I did it under duress. I was tired. I was exhausted from the interrogation. Would you ever confess to something you didn't do because you're tired? I don't buy it.
4: I've seen enough true crime.
6: Well, especially when you're, positioning yourself image-wise as this really smart person.
4: Mm-hmm. Right.
6: You know what the consequence would be, that you're going to prison for the rest of your life or that you're going to face the death penalty. Mm-hmm. So I don't care how tired I am, I'm not cracking.
5: Keep me up for 5 days in a row. I'm not saying, I killed somebody.
4: I think we're all at this point, hopefully too sort of savvy to fall for this. But the second part of that is always they keep you up. You're exhausted. You haven't eaten whatever for days. And then they're like, you know, we're willing to cut a deal. Like if you just admit it and write it down, like, let's just go home. Because they can lie to you in this country. A lot of countries they can't, but they can say anything they want.
7: Right.
4: So at that point, you're like, oh, that sounds great. I could see myself doing this by accident.
7: They're trained to get a confession out of
4: you. Yeah.
5: Okay, let me rephrase it. I like to believe I would never confess to something. Even if they said, hey, you can go home. What, you become that dumb when you're in the chair?
4: I mean, apparently.
8: And deal with it later.
5: Yeah.
4: Yeah. The diarrhea lettuce, a.k.a. cyclosporiasis.
5: Mm-hmm.
4: Okay, that's been in the news for like a month. We're all sick hearing about it. But now doctors are finally worried that people are actually looking for the lettuce to eat it and to lose weight.
5: Sounds like something I might try.
4: Yeah, okay, Greg, I need you to listen closely. So videos are going around on social media about how you could be cyclospora skinny.
5: Rip.
4: And most of these are memes and TikTok jokes, but they are trending enough that they are getting the attention of doctors who say this is, of course, a terrible idea.
6: Well, just in case, I mean, are people actually doing that? Probably not.
4: I don't
6: not.
4: Think so.
6: But just in case there is like a Greg who has a moment of weakness.
5: We think so,
6: it's kind of like how we, at one point, Greg, we heard about the tapeworms, right?
5: Been wanting one for decades.
6: It was a warning because there were people selling, well, they claim they were selling these tapeworms that you can get in the mail.
5: That you give to yourself.
6: Right.
4: And they literally just like, they're like sea monkeys. Like they grow and they eat your food before you eat it.
8: Yeah.
6: Yeah. So like you're supposed to swallow these things. And yeah, the tapeworm works where they consume all the, you could basically eat an entire pizza and lose weight.
4: But how do you
6: Because
5: the worm's eating it.
4: Once you and the tapeworm have done your business together and you're ready to go your separate ways, how does that work?
6: See, that's the problem. You're supposed to.
5: We didn't investigate further.
6: Yeah. And you don't get to decide.
4: That's the question.
6: You don't get to decide when you expel it.
4: Time to go.
6: Like, at some point you crap it out, but the risk was that it could get to your brain, right, Greg, or something like that?
5: Yeah, that was
4: no good.
5: That was a slight turn off.
4: Yeah. And
5: that-

0: That and how you could get it out of you.
1: Yeah.
2: Like that, a worm has got your brain already.
0: Yeah, maybe it did. But in the meantime, it would be great.
1: Yeah. Well, some people who've gotten sick, they've ended up in the hospital for a really long time. So this ain't the way, Greg. Let's go investigate those tapeworms again.
0: We're going to have to go back to coma size.
3: Well, you know, Menace will never get this because he's not eating salad.
1: Yeah, you guys are going to be totally fine.
2: I'm good.
1: And finally, oh, Seabass isn't going to like this. The Tesla Cybertruck appears to be the second biggest flop in automotive history. That's according to experts.
3: They're so cool looking.
1: They're so cool. Trash cans with wheels. The only one worse, has anyone ever heard of the Ford Edsel? I've heard it made fun of in movies.
3: The Ford Edsel.
1: The Edsel.
4: Yeah. What is that?
1: It's a car that did not do well.
3: It's the biggest automotive bomb of all time.
1: Yeah, wasn't it named after his kid? Like his kid name was Edsel?
3: That part I don't know.
1: Yeah, but it was no good. Well, the Cybertruck sales numbers never lived up to all the hype. They predicted hundreds of thousands of Cybertrucks would just fly off the lot every year, but a sixth of the predicted 250,000 trucks have been sold. So what happened? Well, they're really expensive.
0: Looked at them.
1: They have eyeballs.
0: Yeah, people have eyes.
1: A ton of recalls and that ugly ass design are just some of the reasons it was a flop. So sorry about that, Seabass.
0: I'm looking at an Edsel on Google. It's kind of cool looking.
1: They're kind of cool. I don't know what the big problem was, but I just remember in movies like, oh, the Edsel, and like, wink, wink, that's the funny joke.
4: Really? I think it's so ugly.
1: Oh, I like it.
0: No, it's old timey.
4: It has like a weird vertical grill right in the middle of it. Strange. Right.
3: Well, I know for Gen Xers, like the car that everybody made fun of was Yugo.
1: The Yugo and the Pinto.
0: And the Pinto.
3: Yeah.
1: Yeah.
3: The Yugo, if you really want to rip on someone and tell them they're going to have a crappy car, you say, like, yeah, man, you're going to be driving a Yugo.
1: Yeah. Right,
0: totally.
2: I never even heard
0: of Suzuki Samurai.
2: What was Pinto? It was always Pinto around my friends.
3: Yeah, Pinto and Yugo.
1: Because the Yugo was in movies like they would tap the bumper and it would explode.
0: Yep. That was Pinto. Totally.
1: Oh, it wasn't?
0: The Pintos would blow up.
3: I know, but they were like totally cheap, fall apart.
1: 100%.
3: Garbage cars.
1: Fresh Flintstone cars.
3: Yeah.
0: There was a few flops. The other one that we made fun of. What's the
2: Aztec?
0: The one in Wayne's World.
2: That was a Pinto.
0: That was that weird looking. Pacer? Maybe a Pacer.
1: Well, the Aztec was like also a big joke, and that was part of like a big joke in Breaking Bad, too.
3: You know the car I always hated was the Ford Probe.
1: Oh, what happened to that thing?
3: I hated it.
0: Dude, that was my dream car when it came out.
3: Okay, I was just about to make fun of my breeder sister. My sister Robin, that was her quote. We would talk about like, oh man, if you could have any car, what would it be?
0: Totally.
3: And she said the Ford Probe.
0: Dude,
3: I go, the Probe?
1: Mm-hmm. They don't look great, Greg. I'm looking at it right now.
2: Well, you're looking at the newer version.
3: But it looks like a gel cap.
1: It does.
3: Looks like how Advil has like the capsules, or you can go with the gel caps.
1: Yeah.
0: But it looks like it was new.
3: Automotive gel cap.
2: Are you looking at the 90s version or the later version?
1: I don't
3: know. This is the 90s version.
0: Whatever.
4: But they had the headlights that pop up.
0: I know.
4: Those are cool.
0: Luxury.
1: You know what a ton of my friends had in high school? The Geo Metro.
2: Oh, I remember that one. Those were tiny cars.
1: That was big for like high school kids.
2: Those were like a Ford Pinto.
3: A Ford Pinto?
2: Pinto.
3: When we were freshmen, 1992.
0: Yeah.
3: My friends and I would all sit around at the lunch table and talk about like what cars we were going to get.
0: Totally.
1: So cool.
3: You know, when we got our driver's licenses finally. And the car that I wanted, I know a couple of my other friends wanted too, was the Honda CRX.
2: Yeah.
3: Like those are dope. It has ball hairs.
2: Yeah, it has like a stem with little ball hairs on top.
3: Okay.
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6: What's going on, everybody? 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
9: The latest problem to pop up on what has been a busy morning so far is a crash on the ramp from westbound I-12 to eastbound I-10. It's right at the entrance to the ramp, and it is blocking the right lane there. However, the ramp is accessible. Small backup seems to be building. The one that's been there the longest, though, is the closure of the eastbound I-10 exit ramp at Perkins. That's due to a stalled truck. The ramp remains inaccessible at this hour. I'm Ray Romero.
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0: Do you ever say something out loud and you realize,
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3: I was having a conversation with a friend of mine yesterday. And I think I came to the conclusion that I prefer the weekend lifestyle.
4: Oh, yeah.
5: No way.
3: Yeah.
5: No
4: Tell us
5: way.
4: More.
5: Really?
3: Yeah. We're just like, oh, my God, dude. We're already back at just the regular weekday grind?
5: Uh-huh.
4: Yeah.
3: What?
4: I have a better idea.
3: So we discussed it thoroughly. Yeah. We really got into it. We're like, you know what? I think I just prefer the weekend lifestyle.
4: I mean, that's weird.
5: Giant revelation. Yeah. I like Saturday.
6: I can weekend.
3: Yeah.
5: Permanent weekend.
3: Oh, yeah. Man. I know it's always different, like outside looking in, but you look at the people who are retired.
5: Yeah.
3: And you're like, how do you ever get bored? Mm-hmm. Like, because you hear about people who retire and within like a couple months, they're miserable.
5: They're so bummed.
3: And you're like, how?
6: Yeah. That's boring ass people.
3: But I guess you're not in it. It is different when you're in it.
5: And when you're in it, you're old.
3: You're old. You're so now on a quote fixed income, meaning that you know you have no new income coming in. You're living off of whatever you know you've managed to save or invest or Social Security things coming in like that. But yeah, it's still most people even in retirement, you know, if they have saved something, which a lot of people, don't. But you have to scale back, you know, from what you were doing when you were working. I'd be willing to check it out. You know,
5: give it a try.
3: I mean, you can always go back. You can always go back to work
4: great.
3: In some way, shape, or form.
5: Yeah.
3: That's always an option for you. You can always choose to work until you die.
4: Right. Or just be fancy and call it a sabbatical.
3: Yeah.
4: I always love that word.
3: Yeah.
5: Like you're not weird.
4: I am sabbatical.
5: You're not weird. You're eclectic.
3: Yeah. Yeah. I want one of those things. I got to figure out something where they'll hold your job for you.
4: Oh.
3: Yeah. Where they're legally required by law to
4: go
3: hold
4: on maternity leave.
3: Yeah. I
4: call it that.
3: Can't do that.
4: Ugh.
3: But there's something I've seen people where they really take advantage of that you know, for whatever reason, they're not able to come in and so they qualify under some kind of like, and they're completely, some people it's legit.
5: It's like

0: But there are some people, and you know who I'm talking about. There are some people who just completely take advantage and use it to their advantage.
1: Oh, yeah, yeah.
0: You're not allowed to fire me.
1: Yeah.
0: I'm on a mental health leave.
1: Dude, that's what I was about to say.
0: Or, I have an alcohol problem. Do you?
2: Work through.
0: I've never really known you to have an alcohol problem. Yeah, or are you using this?
1: Yeah.
0: I've always said I was going to just, you know, say I was gay, come out as gay.
3: Does that help, Greg?
0: Yeah, like if you're really on the edge, you know, like of being part of like some cuts or, you know, getting fired.
2: FYI,
0: like
2: I'm gay.
0: You're like, you know what? I'm really sorry. It was a lapse in judgment. I've been under a lot of stress lately. I've been drinking more. And it's because, and I can't believe I'm saying this right now, but guys, I'm gay.
2: Right. Mm-hmm.
0: They can't fire you.
3: Yeah, I'm super
0: gay. Not yet. They got to hit pump the brakes on that one.
3: Yeah, job protected leave.
2: And I mean not just gay, but nuclear gay.
0: Yeah. I mean, yeah.
3: Gayer than gay.
2: So gay.
0: I mean, checking out guys at the bus stop gay.
2: Oh, yeah. Christmas at Bloomingdale's gay.
0: Right.
2: <Yeah.
3: laughs> So, see you in 6 months.
2: Yeah, right.
0: Right. But yeah, back to the original thought. I'm a bigger fan, I think, of the weekend lifestyle. What about you? I think I'm going to
2: go ahead and agree with that.
1: I can do it.
2: Yeah. Kind of like it.
0: Well, I mean, look, I've been in situations where I've been unemployed and it's not as enjoyable as I thought it might be.
2: No, it's pure stress.
0: You know, even in a situation where, okay, I had 6 months to go or more on my contract and they were paying it out.
3: So
0: it was basically a 6 month vacation.
2: Right.
0: And I'm very well networked. I know a lot of people.
3: Yeah.
0: I've been doing this a long time, 30 plus years. And so I know a lot of people. I knew I was going to get a job, but for whatever reason, it's because you don't have something nailed down yet. It creates that stress and anxiety.
2: Totally.
0: And you don't enjoy it the way you should.
3: Yeah.
0: Because you will go back to work. And I've given that advice to many people who have, you know, lost their jobs, friends, and people who are freaking out. I go, man, like, look, you're in a good position. A couple of my friends, like, you've done a really good job of living below your means and you've saved some money and you have this severance, whatever it was, getting paid out on a contract or they had a certain amount of time. They already had some irons in the fire. I'm like, look, I know it doesn't feel this way in the moment, but you're going to look back because at some point you're going to be in your car driving to your new job and you're going to be, man, I really should have enjoyed that time more.
1: Yeah.
3: Exactly.
0: Yeah. But yeah, when you're in it, sometimes it's hard to see it that way. And that's from, I did the same. I was,
3: I don't see you relaxing in that situation.
0: I didn't appreciate it the way I should have.
2: That's true.
3: Yeah.
2: You mentioned maternity leave.
3: Uh-huh.
2: I have a friend who just had a baby. She's getting 3 months of maternity leave. The dad got 2 months of paternity leave.
0: Yeah, that's a new thing. Yeah.
2: 2 months.
0: Yeah. Yeah. That's a new thing.
2: I thought maybe
0: it's like
2: for
0: your
2: the
0: vagina's
2: dad,
0: not stitched up.
2: Maybe 1 month.
0: Yeah.
3: No.
2: 2 months.
0: Like, dude, they have to bond with the baby. You didn't have a C-section.
3: Well, I would think they have to help them.
0: You have 18
3: mother.
0: Years to bond with that kid.
1: Yeah, because the baby's going to remember.
2: Totally.
4: I'm the only one that goes full mouth, full tongue.
3: Yeah. Like it's hard and it's solid.
1: Oh, all right. Oh.
0: It's not that hard anymore.
3: Oh,
0: do you want to take a taste?
3: Seaweed and like gerbil cake.
0: You're going to have to give us a guess.
3: Pickled penis.
0: Pickled penis. Show me pickled penis.
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7: It has been a pretty busy morning across the Baton Rouge area. The problem has been there the longest, is still there. This is eastbound I-10 at the Perkins exit ramp. That ramp remains completely blocked and inaccessible due to a stalled truck, which does look like it may be getting close to clearing, but that hasn't happened yet. Meantime, westbound I-12 at the ramp to eastbound I-10, right lane blocked at the entrance to the ramp due to an accident there. I'm Ray Romero.
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10: It is going to be another hot one today with those high temperatures getting to 96 degrees and humidity sending our heat index, our feels like temperature, over 108 degrees. So a heat advisory has been issued for everyone. We'll even see some extreme heat warnings in the parishes surrounding Lake Morpol and Lake Pontchartrain. Rain is going to be extremely scarce today, but we're about to change that weather pattern a bit into Thursday, highs in the middle 90s, but we'll see some isolated pop-up showers and thunderstorms. I'm meteorologist Baylen Rogers with your Storm Station forecast, WBRZ Channel 2.
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0: 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Isn't that something?
1: That is. Uh-huh.
0: Remember how
2: different.
0: It used to be, Greg?
2: Yeah, in the good old days.
0: Exactly. No paywall. 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

0: The Woody Show. Wake up! Eagle 98.1.
1: Yeah. Skin to skin.
2: Oh, okay. It's bonding.
1: Yeah.
3: Yeah. Oh,
4: no way.
3: It lowers testosterone. And apparently that's a good cool. thing.
4: That's been, yeah, great for society.
3: And thermoregulation. I don't know, man.
1: Yeah. Somehow we all survived.
2: Yeah.
1: We have relationships with our fathers.
3: Without our dads taking our shirts off.
1: Yeah. We bonded over, you know, football or you know, whatever.
2: Gregory, shirt off.
4: Yeah, really.
2: Get over here. I want our nipples to touch.
3: Yeah. But, you know, Dad, I'm like 14.
1: Yeah. It's never too late.
2: I think we're too old for skin to skin now, Dad.
4: No, never.
2: I'm legally 50.
4: Never too old.
1: I feel like some of the stuff I feel was invented just to see if they can get people to do it.
4: Yeah,
2: maybe.
1: You know?
4: For sure.
1: Like, here, watch. I bet you we can get people to do this stuff.
4: Dude, I know magazine writers are like, I have nothing to write about. Let me make up something.
1: Yeah.
4: And so many things have been put out there in the world.
1: This kind of came out of the whole thing of, you know, people like kind of crapping on, quote, toxic masculinity.
2: Yeah, right. How toxic.
1: Yeah. Oh no. God. So we're going to go the opposite. We're going to make you skin to skin with your baby.
3: Okay. In Sammy's defense.
5: Oh my God.
3: In Sammy's defense. It is like, a journal article.
1: I held both my kids a lot and I would
3: shirt
1: cuddle
3: off?
1: Them.
3: Shirt off?
1: No, but I wasn't taking my shirt off.
2: Right.
3: You didn't hold them up to your.
1: No, and I'm going. Oh,
2: up to your bosom?
1: My little muffin man and giving him kisses or giving her kisses. Like, you know.
3: But it doesn't count because your shirt wasn't off.
2: Yeah. Why weren't you naked?
3: You were bare chested.
1: Yeah.
2: Come on. Take that shirt.
3: You're not a real father.
1: Yeah.
2: You were about to defend Sammy.
3: Oh, no. I'm looking at a National Library of Medicine. It's a real article. It just sounds disgusting. And you guys think the whole thing's a joke. I get it, but I don't. You got to call it something else.
2: I get the theory, I suppose.
1: Mm.
3: Like skin to skin
2: but
3: bonding.
2: I don't get why you have to take your shirts off.
3: Yeah, that's part of it.
1: Well,
2: it's
1: kind of like how the doctor needs to see your penis, even though you came
2: absolutely.
1: In for a sprained wrist.
2: You have a broken toe? Show me your scrotum. Like, okay. I think maybe doctors
1: check it out.
2: Pervs, you know?
1: Yeah. Yeah, the medical community is just perverts.
2: They just want nudity.
1: Trying to get
2: constantly.
1: Us to the skin to skin with babies.
2: A doctor will be in.
3: You have a hangnail? Yeah. Bend over.
1: You know, I can really bond with your son. You should dock with him.
3: Oh, my God. Jeff, did you do skin to skin?
1: Father-son docking.
2: D to D.
4: Jeff, don't tell me.
6: I heard you.

0: guys talking about this, right? And I figured maybe that's why my dad left, because we didn't do skin to skin bonding.
1: Oh,
0: yeah.
1: That's probably
0: no.
1: why.
0: Because it's dumb. I'm glad he didn't do it.
2: Yeah.
0: And I never did it, and my kids are fine.
2: They're fine. Look
0: you
2: how much they love you.
0: Them.
1: They seem well adjusted.
3: Yeah. The doctor who came up with skin to skin graduated from the University of Cape Town, which is ranked 184th in the world.
2: Okay.
3: So. Yeah.
1: Out of like a million, that's still pretty high.
2: Skin to skin is only up to like 1 month old, not when they're 10 years. Oh, really?
0: Oh, really?
2: 5'6", 2".
4: We'll be right back.
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4: Our accident on westbound I-12 at the ramp to eastbound I-12.

0: 10 still there, but it's been moved off to the right shoulder now. So all travel lanes on the ramp are back open to traffic. Very little, if any, backup there. Our other problem still there. This is a stalled truck. Looks like a car hauler. It is still completely blocking the eastbound I-10 exit ramp at Perkins. You'll need to get off at Dalrymple or Acadian instead. I'm Ray Romero.
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3: I'm Jeff Palermo from the Louisiana Radio Network. Here's a look at news. The rivalry between LSU and Ole Miss has spilled into the courtroom. The University of Mississippi sued LSU football players Prince Will Umanmielen and Devin Harper, alleging the former Rebels owe nearly $1 million in buyout payments after transferring to the Tigers. No comment from LSU. The Saints begin training camp today. Case Kieschnick has more on year two of the Kellen Moore era.
4: Despite all the offseason hype in New Orleans, Moore knows his team has a lot to improve on from a 6-11 2025.
5: We know we did not start fast. We know we got to run the football better. We know we got to be more consistent stopping the run week in, week out.
4: A lot of the Saints' success this year will hinge on what quarterback Tyler Shuck can do in year two and how he'll gel with new offensive weapons like wideout Jordan Tyson and running back Travis Etienne. Moore says don't expect to see the same attack.
5: You're always trying to evolve. Every year should look a little different. I think that's an important part. Every top offense is evolving every year.
4: The Saints kick off preseason action August 15th against the Jaguars. I'm Case Kieschnick.
3: Starting Saturday, it'll be illegal to hold an outdoor balloon release ceremony. Lawmakers approved the ban last year, but Governor Landry vetoed it. This year, the governor allowed the measure to become law without his signature. Harahan Representative John Ilg says his legislation has support from Lieutenant Governor Billy Nungesser and the ag industry.
6: I had no idea of the damage because the cattle, they eat in the fields. They don't realize a piece of balloon and it gets caught in that digestive system. It causes the animal to suffer and then possibly die.
3: I'm Jeff Palermo.
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3: It's another new hour. 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
4: you.
3: Menace.
5: Yep.
3: There's Gina Grad.
6: Hi.
3: Seabass this hour has a Comic-Con follow-up.
4: Ew.
3: Yeah. He went to Comic-Con. He's been going there for a number of years.
7: I have.
6: He loves talking
3: to all the people. Those are his people, you know?
6: Yeah, totally.
7: I'm at home.
3: Yeah, he has a really deep appreciation.
7: My community.
3: Yeah, for that.
4: Yeah, totally.
6: Your community.
4: Right.
3: Yeah. Hey, shout out to Florida.
7: Yeah, shout them.
3: Not one, but two residents of death row are being sent to hell.
6: Oh,
5: they're doing two at the same time?
3: And just hours apart, which the article points out is the first time in more than six decades that they've snuffed out multiple douchebags in a single day.
4: How efficient.
3: Shout out to Florida.
5: Well,
3: not super efficient because both these people committed their crimes in 1987.
5: Damn.
3: Yeah. Dirt nap recipient number one is James Duckett, who murdered an 11-year-old girl back in 1987. He'll be missed.
4: Let's go protest.
3: Warm food number two, an 80-year-old dude.
6: Oh.
3: Dominic something, who was convicted of double murder. Killed his former girlfriend's parents. Both losers getting the very easy lethal injection.
6: Aw.
3: Ride the lightning, dog. Bring that back. You know?
6: Cool. Sure.
3: I think Florida should be applauded. They've really stepped up the pace of these executions. Softer states, you know, they've paused them or just altogether abolished the death penalty. Florida's put down 19 of these losers just last year.
4: Wow.
3: Which they said was more than double their old record. And so far this year.
7: World record.
5: Yeah. The record.
7: Wait, hold on.
3: That's their old record.
7: Oh, okay. Yeah. For the state.
3: Double their old. Did I say world record?
7: Yes, you did.
3: Double their old record.
7: Sure. A lot of people in
3: And so far this year, they've already sent 10 of them to meet their maker. Whoa, and it's only July. So shout out to Florida.
6: They got this.
3: Yeah. You're doing great.
6: Mm-hmm.
3: You're doing great. Keep up the great work. Yeah, because like, you know, there's a person who murdered an 11-year-old girl.
6: Yeah.
3: Won't miss them. All good.
4: There will be people protesting.
6: Yeah. And they were given another 45 years. So you're welcome.
4: Right. Yeah. To watch TV and nap.
3: Yeah, this guy made it to 80.
6: Yeah.
4: Yeah.
3: Right? Plenty
4: great
3: good.
4: Great life.
3: Yeah. Plenty good.
4: Great long life.
3: Yeah. Who cares?
5: Free breakfast for 80 years.
3: Yeah, we've been arguing on this show. Like, fine, you don't want to give them the death penalty. We get an island. Epstein had one.
6: Yeah.
3: It's an attainable thing. You get an island, and you send them. I'm sure some country's willing to donate one.
5: Dude, I found one on near the South Pole that easily can throw everybody.
3: You found
5: on one? Yeah. And
3: what's
5: it's
3: it
5: like so remote. It's like one
7: called
5: of the most
7: the Antarctica, I believe.
5: No. There's an island like by the South Pole that's like so remote that you can just throw all these fools.
7: I get what you're saying, man. Yeah. But I don't think this is quite what the island is for. The island is for not actual real like convicted death row people, but it's for people who just can't handle society.
5: We're gonna throw them all in there. It's fine.
3: Yeah, we can have one of those islands. We can have both.
5: Yeah,
4: we can mix and match.
3: We can have both.
7: Because
3: right?
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9: If you're traveling in on I-12 from Juba to the 10-12 split, that's an 18-minute drive. Westbound I-10, Prairieville to Highland Road, 5 minutes, 12 ahead of that from Highland on up to the bridge. We still have the closure of the eastbound I-10 exit ramp at Perkins. There's a stalled truck, a big car carrier that's been at the top of the ramp for several hours now. At least for the moment, the ramp remains inaccessible. I'm Ray Romero.
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1: Woody Show. All right, well, we just had Comic-Con 2026, San Diego Comic-Con. There's a billion Comic-Cons. Of all these things, this is the one still?
2: Yes.
1: Okay.
2: Yes.
1: Like the main event.
3: Tentpole event.
2: That's right. Yeah, all the headlines are about the blah, blah, blah trailer and so on and so forth.
1: Which they've announced that they're going to be staying in San Diego for a while, too, because there was like some talk about
4: They're thinking about moving.
1: Yeah, because of like hotel capacity or something else.
4: Until at least 2030, I believe.
2: It's a good city for that. The only other bigger cities that have just hotel capacity is Vegas, really.
3: Yeah.
1: But Seabass has been going down there for a number of years talking to his favorite group of people. That would be the nerds and the geeks and the people who attend Comic-Con. And what do we have from Comic-Con 2026?
2: Well, we're going to talk to a little special this year. We're going to talk to characters about the things they bought and some of their preferences. So everyone you're talking to is a costume character, which I have said before. I like that. I like that everyone's kind of, it's fun. It's, you know, it's
1: okay.
2: Great.
1: Yeah.
4: What percentage of the people are in costume? Most?
2: 50. About 50%.
4: Really?
2: Yeah. You got a lot of just the hardcore dorks who are there just to buy stuff and go to these panels. But a lot of people are there for the fun, and they add a little bit
1: of
2: cosplay.
1: The whimsy.
2: Yeah, exactly.
4: So much whimsy.
2: So this first guy, very large, very sweaty. He's the Gray Hulk. There's, you know the Hulk. Green.
4: Yeah.
2: Well, no, there's different ones. There's red and gray and blue and purple and whatever.
5: Oh.

0: Well, he's going to tell us about being the Gray Hulk.
1: Mr. Gray Hulk, you look scary and imposing. Why is that?
2: Because I'm always angry.
1: Why are you so angry, Mr. Gray Hulk?
2: Gray Hulk's a gangster, so I hate everything. The law, the rules.
1: Yeah. Nice. Did you buy anything here at Comic-Con, Gray Hulk?
2: A couple nights ago, yeah, I bought a vintage poster of Flash Gordon. Well, it was in German.
1: What's Flash Gordon in German?
2: Friggin' is Deutsch, I don't know.
1: For that Flash Gordon poster, how much did you pay for that nerd crap?
3: All right, Gray Hulk. Now, probably nothing, a five-finger discount, because he's a gangster. Yeah. Just stole it.
4: I mean,
5: was he a sober gentleman?
0: He's just old.
5: Oh, okay.
4: Yeah. And an incredible improv actor as well.
3: He told his wife, I'm taking this Gray Hulk costume, going down to San Diego. See you on Monday.
0: I don't know if wives were involved in this case.
4: Vintage Flash Gordon.
1: German Flash Friggin' C. George.
4: I'm going to say... $45.
3: I feel like we got to like check in with board on these things too. I don't even know where to begin on half this
6: no
3: stuff.
6: No reference.
3: Yeah, I've no. When's the last time you bought a poster for anything?
6: $50.
1: I'll tell you where to begin. If it was a German original print Flash Gordon. This Flash Gordon's what, 30 years, 40 years old now.
6: At least.
1: Yeah. So that's there's some rarity there.
4: But who cares about Flash Gordon?
3: But I don't how much is a poster for anything? like a poster of something that's popular today.
1: Today.
3: What would a poster go for?
4: The events that I go to, some of the posters 20? Go for more than that. Between $30 and $60.
1: And, what they do is they do the same thing they do with all these cards is they specifically do limited runs and special editions. So they build in their own scarcity.
6: The exclusivity.
5: Okay. With that, I'm going to say $200.
3: What do you think, Bort?
7: German Seabass, was this the movie from the 80s Flash Gordon, or was this original Flash Gordon, like the 50s, 40s?
1: Oh, no, the 80s.
7: 80s? German, I'm going to say $150.
3: $150.
7: Yeah.
6: I'm sticking with 50.
5: I'm sticking with 200.
3: You know what? $175.
5: Oh.
3: I mean, somewhere in the middle of that. Because I think it's like maybe an inflated Comic-Con price. Mm-hmm,
1: that's also true.
3: Wow. You know?
4: I'm sitting at 45 still.
3: All right. Let's find out. How much did Gray Hulk pay?
1: For that Flash Gordon poster, how much did you pay for that nerd crap?
2: Probably something around over $200.
3: Whoa.
1: Wow. But worth it, right? Because it's Flash Gordon in German.
2: Right.
1: Improv.
4: Yeah.
3: Right.
4: He sounds like he's going to take a dump.
3: All right.
1: He looked like it, too. Now, one of the other things I did this year at Comic-Con is I tried to see if I could get these nerds to crap on other nerds. Because, that's what everybody with a working adult brain says. Hey, adult, what are you doing buying, spending $200 and dressing up like a cartoon character?
3: There's like a divide, right? I mean, you're a Star Wars guy, board, but the Star Wars and Star Trek people don't really mingle.
7: Yeah, there's some of that where you have your diehard Star Wars fans that go up against the Trekkies and stuff. Those guys
3: now
7: don't
3: like
7: the
3: Doctor Who. Now you say Trekkies are losers?
7: No, I like Trek. I like Trek. I don't understand the Doctor Who people. I don't understand that at all. I think that's some of the weirdest, dorkiest stuff on the planet. I don't get it.
1: That is
7: at all.
1: Now, so I try to see if I can get some of that out of people. But on the other hand, they're going to be like, because they know if they attack someone else that they're vulnerable. So we'll find out.
6: No.
1: Let's see if Gray Hulk.
6: Spells.
1: Yeah.
3: All right, Gray Hulk.
1: Now, you're the coolest thing. The Gray Hulk and Flash Gordon are the coolest things at Comic-Con. Is there anything that you look down upon that's like, oh, that's kind of dorky for kids, kind of stupid?
2: Anything that's DC. Gray Hulk rules.
3: What did he say?
6: Anything that's DC.
5: He's a Marvel guy.
4: Yeah.
3: Oh, I see.
2: Gray Hulk rules.
1: You know what this is?
3: That's an adult, guys.
1: That's Frankie McDonald.
6: That's a grown man.
3: Yeah, that's a grown man in there.
4: But they're like putting all the DC and Marvel together now. Like the newest movie that's about to come out.
5: He's not here for it.
4: It's, yeah.
1: Oh, really? Is it a crossover?
4: They're mixing all the characters together.
1: Well, they've done that. They did that years ago with the comic books back when I was... Well, I knew that because I was 10 years old at the time and I was age-appropriately reading them.
6: Right.
7: Yeah. Amalgam.
3: We'll see who else Seabass ran into at Comic-Con 2026 in San Diego. That's coming up next here on The Woody Show. Hang on.
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5: Well, unfortunately, there's been no change in what has been a very long-running problem this morning. The eastbound I-10 exit ramp at Perkins remains shut down due to a stalled truck, a big car hauler. It's still working on the ramp there. This is starting to cause a bit of a backup with traffic slowing back around the bridge, and it does remain at a moderate pace up past Perkins. No big problems in I-12, just minimal slowing there. I'm Ray Romero.
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7: It is going to be another hot one today with those high temperatures getting to 96 degrees and humidity sending our heat index, our feels like temperature, over 108 degrees. So a heat advisory has been issued for everyone. We even see some extreme heat warnings in the parishes surrounding Lake Morpol and Lake Pontchartrain. Rain is going to be extremely scarce today, but we're about to change that weather pattern a bit into Thursday highs in the middle 90s, but we'll see some isolated pop-up showers and thunderstorms. I'm meteorologist Baylen Rogers with your Storm Station Forecast, WBRZ Channel 2.
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0: right, it's the Woody Show. It's Eagle 98.1. You'll never know really what you're going to find in an attic. You could dig around the dust of the cobweb, sure.
1: Mm-hmm.
0: But the legendary Alice Cooper, he opens the door every Sunday, 7 to midnight with Alice's Attic. Now that show, man, it's packed. Legendary rock, all the stories behind it. It's a really fun listen. Alice Cooper right here on Eagle 98.1. And you know what else is on Eagle 98.1?
2: What?
0: Besides LSU sports, more Woody Show.
2: Okay.
3: Nice.
0: Yeah, it's coming up next. Hang on.

0: 101.1.
1: Man, Menace, you pissed somebody off.
2: 626. No, they aren't, Menace. They're not making Marvel and DC mixed movies together. What are you talking about? Menace is always giving wrong information on the show. It's very concerning.
1: Always.
2: Seabass needs to check everything Menace says on the show again. He's always giving wrong info. Like, take it easy, dude.
3: Bort, what's the characters in Doomsday?
4: Those are the Marvel characters, but I did correct the texter. I said, I think Menace is confused because they crossed over the DC Marvel comics characters in comic book form this year with Batman and Deadpool.
3: But isn't there X-Men characters in the new Doomsday trailer?
4: That's all Marvel.
5: That's all Marvel.
4: They were just different Hollywood studios that owned the properties for a while.
1: Who knows? It could be everything that Greg's ever wanted in life on the line. Money, cars,
5: tell
1: fame,
5: me which is which.
4: Let's whatever. Do that.
1: And all he would have to do is correctly identify which is which.
5: Yeah,
1: and,
5: right.
1: Yeah.
6: Additionally, we're getting upset over Menace's comic book news.
3: Sorry. My knowledge is in that.
4: Yeah, people are nuts, man.
1: Yeah.
6: These are losers we're dealing with, Menace.
2: All right, so San Diego Comic-Con, Seabass was on the scene talking to different people. Who's next?
6: This is Shorty. She is one of the characters from Killer Clowns from Outer Space.
2: Nice.
6: It is a 1988 cult classic. I don't think they've ever remade it except for as a video game, but it's about these little, you know, it's that quirky, campy sort of...
7: Let me guess. It's about clowns who kill and they're also from outer space.
6: Well, let's ask Shorty. She'll tell us.
8: And what do you guys, do killer clowns do?
9: We're going to turn you into cotton candy and then we're going to eat you.
8: Oh, it's a gun.
9: It's fun. Yeah. It's what turns the people into cotton candy.
8: Oh, geez. That's scary. Have you bought anything cool at Comic-Con, Shorty?
9: Yeah. Got two figures from Panty and Stocking.
8: What the hell is that?
9: It's an anime.
8: Oh, and that's shocking. How much did you pay for both of those nerd craft?
6: It's panty and, I was like, panty on stocking. Yeah. This is panty and stocking.
9: Ooh, panties like
5: and
9: stockings.
6: With garter belt, Japanese.
5: Ooh.
6: Nice.
5: Oh.
6: Shockingly, it's an anime about a scantily clad schoolgirl age.
1: All right.
6: Superheroes.
7: Unique. Oh my God. Names, knee socks, garter belt, scanty, brief, and panty.
6: And here's the thing.
5: That's so hot. What's the name again?
6: Panty
7: and stocking.
6: Like panty is panty.
3: Like panty and.
6: Not panty Ann.
7: No, panty.
1: Not
7: panty
1: Ann.
7: Stocking.
3: Yeah.
4: I think Tyler watches this one.
6: Yeah, I was about to say, these sort of things usually appeal to perverted men, losers.
1: Oh, that's right. I forgot that Tyler watched this kind of stuff. Like, legitimately, he watches it, right?
4: Super into it,
1: Now, does he watch and tug? Is it one of the...
4: Luckily, I don't know.
1: It's like a thing that
7: a
1: turn-on for him? Yeah.
4: Well, I mean, his computer did get messed up the other day. They said something about the power button is all sticky and stuck now. So, something happened to it.
1: Oh, no. Yeah.
3: I think he's into splorching.
4: Oh, yeah. Splorching, too, yeah.
7: Sitting in food?
1: What is the splorching that's...
3: It's like alien
1: all terms, like, stuff.
7: Splotching.
4: No, splorching.
7: Sitting in food. Okay.
1: Yeah. You talked to some of those people at one point, right? Is that the alien tentacle people?
6: That was that thing.
1: Tentacle porn? Or,
6: right.
5: Yeah.
1: It's really
5: rubber.
1: Weird. Yeah. All right.
5: Sex toy.
1: So
7: what'd she get?
6: She got two little cartoon or plastic

0: characters from the Japanese anime Panty and Stocking.
1: All right.
0: So for both characters, both little like 3-inch, you know, plastic, generic crap, you know, stuff that's killing the environment that don't care about. Yep,
1: so, yep. So Board, set the bar on this one.
2: All right, anime figures, you got two. Seabass, they were in separate boxes.
0: Right, two, yeah, two for both separately.
1: See, he knows the questions to ask.
3: Mm-hmm. I don't, yeah.
2: All right, so size on them, the boxes? 10 inches?
0: About 3 inches, as I just said a minute ago.
2: 3 inches? I tune you out a lot, sorry.
0: That's
2: let's see. yeah, well, it happens. Sorry.
1: All right, I'm...
4: Anyway.
2: That's how we go. I'm going to go $50 for the pair.
1: $50.
4: Oh, yeah. Wow.
1: Again, I'm going to... Are you taking into account Comic-Con surge pricing?
2: Fair.
1: I'll say a little higher.
4: 3 inches.
2: 70, it's the 3 inches that is really bugging me.
1: $75.
3: That's what she said.
4: Yeah. Right. Sorry,
3: I'll say Tyler. 30.
4: Yeah, 30. 35.
1: Yeah, Menace?
5: Going 60.
1: $60. Let's find out how much did she pay.
6: How much did you pay for both of those nerd crap?
4: $40 for both. For figures is not that bad.
6: And they get to go probably what, like on your fireplace, or do you have a special cabinet aside for them?
4: I've got like a little shelf in my room for them.
6: That's in like the east wing of the manor of the estate.
4: Good. Yes. I've got my own room on the spaceship.
1: Oh,
4: back to the spaceship.
3: Wow.
1: Yep.
3: So sad.
1: Nice. I know these segments always bum Greg out.
3: It makes me upset.
0: I'll give her credit.
3: Why?
2: Yeah.
3: Because she's a woman, right? Not a child.
0: I'll give her some credit. She's in her probably early 20s. So there's the first guy was well into his 50s.
3: Legal woman, a shelf in her bedroom with anime figurines. What about that is not depressing?
2: I don't see it as depressing. I'm seeing it as she has stuff on her shelf and she's enjoying her home and the things in it.
0: Okay, you redescribe the situation.
2: Well, like, I don't see it as depressing, though. Like, what things are on your shelf that make you happy, Greg?
1: Wine.
3: Yeah. Okay. Adult things.
0: Yeah,
2: books. Like what?
3: Wine.
2: Do you read the books?
3: Framed photos. What else would I have? A plant.
2: Okay.
3: You know, stuff that a person... That,
2: yeah, sounds exciting.
1: Like, I don't get it.
3: Yeah,
1: you know what I mean? But There are things that I like or that I'm into that other people don't understand.
3: Yeah, yeah.
1: You know, so why consider and say, I don't get it. I don't care what you do with your house. It's a curious choice.
3: And what about a rustic piece of pottery with a plant in it is not exciting, Boris?
5: Yeah.
3: Good God, sorry. It doesn't get really? More
4: why
3: exciting.
4: Why do you hate terracotta?
3: Oh my God.
0: This is also why the birth rate's in the toilet is because a woman of her age 50 years ago would be, I have a family.
1: Mm.
0: Now she's dressing like a clown.
2: They would also have not voted 50 years ago, but okay, great. Thanks.
0: So now I'll ask her the same question. Is she loves killer clowns, but is there anything that's, you know, Greg, stupid and immature at Comic-Con?
3: Probably not.
6: Everyone knows Killer Clowns from Outer Space, super cool. Whatever that anime was, super cool. Is there anything that at Comic-Con that's like maybe kind of not as cool?
4: The big anime women.
1: Oh.
4: And it's the very NSFW stuff.
6: Oh, I think I saw they sell like they have like a little
4: body pillows.
1: Oh.
6: You wouldn't want one of those with like Superman maybe?
4: No. No.
1: No.
0: I went by that table because Comic-Con is very family friendly. However,
5: there's a little naughty section where you have to go through the beads.
0: Yeah. What's that? It's just not even beads. I sent a picture to Woody and Domenis, and it's a Japanese, clearly a schoolgirl. Mm-hmm. And in English, it says a spell that makes your D bigger. And she's like lifting up her shirt. And there's a whole like package of like these printed books and DVDs and even computer games you can get.
5: Yeah. Oh.
4: Does Tyler have any of those?
2: Oh, yeah.
1: He looks extra unshowered today.
5: Yeah.
3: Extra unshowered?
1: Yeah.
0: Extra layer of filth on old Tyler?
1: No, because I think because it's like his hair is all disheveled. His hat is on backwards, but also barely sitting on top of his head.
4: Oh, that's probably why.
2: Guys, he had a rough weekend, okay? Like, he's still not recovered. It's been days. He's not even in this room.
5: He said that he was just going to go to bed yesterday.
0: You kicked Tyler out of the production room because he has too bad a BO?
2: Well, no, it's more so that he splorched on his, you know, his computer and stuff, and we didn't want him in there for that anymore. You know, he can work in another room.
0: Getting bullied.
1: Here, let's get one more. This is from Seabass's trip to the San Diego Comic-Con.
0: And this guy, he had a costume that on one half, Batman, other half, Superman, Super Bat. Was his fun little costume.
2: Nice.
0: I like this. That's
1: a real thing?
0: Yeah. Well, I don't know. Maybe.
1: I'm saying, did he come up with that combination or is it?
0: It looked pre-made.
2: It's from Superman Batman comics.
1: Oh, okay. Yeah, that's what I mean. So it's a real character.
3: Are those Marvel or DC?
2: DC.
3: DC.
4: Duh.
0: All right. Let's talk to him.
6: On your left, you're Superman. On your right, you're Batman. How did this happen?
7: One day, I was deciding which one's worth best. I'm like, just why not? High five.
6: Half of you, at least, is a billionaire. Have you bought any merchandise here at Comic-Con?
7: This Klingon baton.
6: Oh, okay.
7: Klingon baton.
6: So you got a Klingon, like, sword thing.
7: Foam. Hard foam.
6: Oh, hard foam. So that's about 3 foot, big sword thing. How much did you pay for that nerd crap?
3: Jeez.
5: Now that's why the birth rates are down right there. That is audio.
1: I was kind of about to say, save some bras for the rest of us, pal. Yeah.
4: My mom's listening to this. Chill. Yeah.
6: Well, Menace is right. Well, that's the problem. Because nerd culture is so accepted these days. No one bullied this guy into getting out there and talking to chicks, so he just sits at home and...
4: But Seabass, I feel like there's a part of you that would agree with me that, like, this is exactly where he belongs, and I'm really happy for him.
6: I would agree with that.
3: Yeah, definitely.
6: I've always said that about Comic-Con. Yeah. Over the past 20 to 30 years, as literally Marvel movies are the biggest movie, they are now the mainstream, there's a lot of casuals that show up. But when you go to Comic-Con, you find this guy. You find
4: him. This is like his everything.
6: Yeah.
3: It's great. Oh, it's his big day.
1: Yeah. I agree with this one. I'd rather have these weirdos in society that don't really hurt anybody. Just
4: totally.
1: You know. Good morning, Woody Shaw. I'm with Bored. It's not depressing. They're not depressed. It's just what they're into.
3: Sure.
4: Yeah.
1: Okay, I mean, we could judge it and go like, how are
3: absolutely.
1: You 50?
3: Sure.
1: How are you 50 and going around in a Gray Hulk suit going?
3: Gray Hulk rules.
1: Yeah, I mean, I don't recall saying,
3: yeah, they can't do this.
4: They can't walk among us.
1: They should be taken out. Yeah, nobody said that.
6: We don't know why they enjoy this stuff because we all were 12 years old at one point.
3: Right.
1: Yeah. But also, I think the whole lonely, womanless loser thing, because there's plenty of women that are in this kind of stuff. I just don't know, the women who are into it, are they interested in, like, relationships and dudes? Or is it just more, like, you know what I mean? Are they more asexual?
3: Yeah.
4: I will say that this guy sounds just like Aiden from Love on the Spectrum, who dated this girl, Danny, who was very hypersexual.
6: Nice.
4: She was. And they were very into Comic-Con. That's where they met for the first time.
8: She was specifically looking for somebody to bang.
4: Yes.
1: Yeah. All right. So what are we betting on?
6: If you ever watch Star Trek, especially The Next Generation, they have these two-handed sword things that are kind of like staffs with spikes on them. Okay. Bad battle axe or whatever you call it.
3: Batadon?
6: Batleth.
2: Yeah, Batleth.
1: Okay.
6: Batleth. So he bought a replica one of those things made out of foam, whatever that's worth. That was his purchase.
1: Huh. What do you think, Bort?
2: Made out of foam? $150.
4: Oh, what,
2: so I was thinking like
4: foam?
2: I was thinking like $50
4: yeah, for
2: tops.
4: Like a pool noodle.
2: No. He said replica. Replica doesn't matter.
1: As opposed to the real one?
2: Yes. It's immediately $150 to
6: thank you.
2: And up. Yeah.
4: I can't.
1: I mean, again, my original thought was like more like 50.
4: I'll meet him halfway.
5: I'll do 100.
4: I'll do 75.
2: See, 75. Was there paint details on this with the multicolor?
6: Yeah. It looked legit.
1: All right, put me down for $69, Greg.
3: Ooh, that's a great bid. Would put me down for $70.
1: $70. Ooh. All right, let's find out.
6: How much did you pay for that nerd crap?
7: $100.
6: That's gonna go above the mantle or in the drawing room,
7: above the fireplace, along with Joker's head.
2: Well, which is kind of.
3: Oh. He's not even kidding.
1: Isn't that where you have your flamethrower? It's mounted on the wall, isn't
2: it? It was. No, it's in the studio.
6: Now it's in the studio.
1: Oh, there it is.
6: Check it out. Technically, it's more of a propane gun. A real flamethrower would have, like napalm or something.
5: Yeah, and it could shoot over 100 feet.
1: He used it to brown the turkey that we microwaved on Thanksgiving. Yeah, when we had it out on the street.
5: A real flamethrower, you can buy in like the streets of Detroit, and they'll shoot like 100 feet.
6: Well, yeah, those are designed for killing commies. Or not commies, Nazis.
2: What?
6: Nazis. They probably killed some commies, too.
1: Yeah. All right, well, it's good to know we have that in here.
2: Right here.
4: Yeah.
1: Just in case somebody in the office goes crazy one day.
3: Sure.
1: Yeah. We at least have some type of weapon.
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2: Our drive time on I-12 is up to 19 minutes now from Jubin to the 10-12 split. Eastbound I-10 from LA 415 across the river out to Highland. That's 20 minutes with some pretty good backup to get through, due in part to our ongoing closure of the exit ramp at Perkins due to a stalled call hauler, fully loaded one as well, that's still working on that ramp. It's been there for several hours. I'm Ray Romero.
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13: I'm Jeff Palermo from the Louisiana Radio Network with a look at news. Ole Miss has taken its rivalry with LSU to the courtroom. The University of Mississippi claims two former Rebels now playing for the Tigers owe nearly $1 million for violating revenue-sharing agreements they signed before transferring to LSU. Ole Miss has filed lawsuits in Mississippi State Court against LSU edge rusher Prince Will Umamielen and offensive lineman Devin Harper. LSU has declined to comment. A new Louisiana law taking effect Saturday bans the outdoor release of balloons for memorials and celebrations. Harahan Representative John Ilg, who authored the measure, says released balloons often end up harming wildlife and polluting the environment.
14: High school graduation, for example, when you release
0: place 250 balloons. They go up, but I think people forget they come down. And they come down in our fields, our waterways.
13: Hillard says families can find other meaningful ways to celebrate special occasions and honor loved ones. The Secretary of State's office has unveiled Louisiana's 2026 I Voted sticker that voters will

0: receive in November. The winning design, created by New Orleans artist Terrence Osborne, features a trumpet filled with magnolia blossoms wrapped in Mardi Gras beads. Osborne says the artwork tells Louisiana's story through familiar symbols.
1: If you could see music is the idea. The leaves and the branches and the flowers are projected out of the bell of the horn, and they represent sound.
0: That's news. I'm Jeff Palermo.
2: Yeah, we're back to the music.
3: It is good to have you back in my life.
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1: If your car has a wooden bumper, that is redneck news.
2: See what I'm talking about. This is from Wildwood, New Jersey, where this family, they're on vacation on the beach there at the Jersey Shore. That is until their 2-year-old toddler ended up in the hospital. According to the police, 39-year-old Alexander T. Moles, he was supposedly to be the adult in charge watching the kid and his siblings while the mom took a shower. But he wasn't really paying all that close of attention because the 2-year-old got into his Coke stash.
3: Oh, no.
2: And overdosed.
4: No. Oh, no.
2: So off to the hospital. The doctors were able to save him thanks to Narcan. The cops did a search of the Airbnb they were staying at, and they found pills, some tinfoil packs, and other little plastic bags full of drugs. You know, when you're taking the kids down the beach, that's the other stuff that you pack.
5: I don't see that as an Airbnb family, but here we are.
2: Yeah, right? Alex was arrested, taken to jail, where they took this very sexy mug shot, and they charged him with endangering the welfare of a child, among other drug charges.
4: Oh,
2: look at this guy.
3: No,
4: he's cool.
3: That's on brand.
5: Nice mustache.
2: Yeah, that's... Okay, here's another question. When does this 70s mustache trend die?
5: That's full handlebars, by the way.
2: Yeah. When is that over? That's been the thing with the young bucks now for, I would say, about a year, year and a half.
3: Yep.
2: Maybe 2 years.
4: I would say two.
2: Yeah, the last couple years.
5: Oh, that and the mullet, they love these days.
4: Yeah. It can go away.
2: Yeah, what's the clock ticking on this one, guys? Just asking the
6: I think we're on the tail end already.
2: You think so?
6: Yeah.
2: Yeah, it's about time. It's
4: This might be a case, the only case, where you could...

0: maybe say, the drugs were in the house. This is an Airbnb. We didn't know that there was cocaine in it.
1: Hmm.
0: This might be the only time it worked.
2: But was it found in their suitcase in the Airbnb?
1: Yeah.
2: I mean, if it was found in some random cabinet somewhere.
1: Put it in his maybe. Toiletry bag.
0: There's the caveat.
2: Yeah. Well, anyway, that's from Wildwood, New Jersey, where you got 39-year-old Alexander T. Moles, who ended up in jail after failing at his babysitting job after the 2-year-old he was in charge of watching got into his stash and OD'd on cocaine.
0: Nah.
2: And now that is today's Redneck News. We're going to take a quick break. We got some more What a Show for you next. Hang on.
3: Nothing bothers me about having things done in my mouth.
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5: What's going on, everybody? 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
3: Our situation on eastbound I-10 at Perkins has just gotten a little worse. The right lane is now blocked for additional safety procedures as they still try to get this stalled car hauler removed. The exit ramp at Perkins has been blocked for several hours this morning. Problem is, this car hauler is fully loaded. It's a very dicey situation to get it moved from there. So that process is ongoing. Start of the backup is well to the Port Allen side of the bridge. I'm Ray Romero.
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0: a story. Do you guys ever go to camp as a kid, like summer camp?
1: Like sleepaway?
2: Yes.
3: I did one time for one
1: week.
3: Yeah,
1: I did too. One time.
0: That was like sleepaway, but like even like a day camp kind of thing.
1: Yeah.
0: I went to.
2: Yeah. It would be like a weekend or something.
0: Yeah. I went to one of these, a YMCA summer camp. Yeah. I went to one of those. Dude. I went to one that the town, like the local township ran.
2: Uh-huh.
0: Yeah. I went to that.
3: The day camp.
0: Yeah, day camp kind of stuff. I did go to, my mom sent me to a church camp once.
1: Fun.
0: That was like a week. I think it was the first time I ever did like an overnight camp thing.
1: Was it fun?
0: Yeah, it was fine. It was like a lot of swimming and, you know.
1: Canoeing.
3: Yeah.
0: Stuff like that.
3: I did one, they had horseback riding.
1: Ooh. Lucky.
3: But I was deathly allergic to horses. And I'm like, why are you sending me a horse camp?
0: Oh, that's right. What is it about horses that you're allergic to?
3: I have no clue. But I can't even.
0: Hair?
2: Horse dander?
3: It's got to be the.
0: Yeah, maybe, I guess.
2: Dude, I was randomly looking up the YMCA Wikipedia page the other day.
0: Yeah? Just why?
2: I drove by one. I was like, huh. Never really like
1: what's
2: looked into what it was even about.
0: You never went
2: started.
0: Into one?
2: When I was like super young, probably like in the 80s.
0: Like
2: or
0: when
2: something.
0: I was a kid, my mom sent me to swim lessons at the Y.
1: Yep,
4: yeah.
1: Same.
4: Well, Dennis, if you're on the Wikipedia, you probably know what YMCA stands for, right?
2: Young Christian.
0: There's the YM and the YWCA.
2: Hey, YMCA?
3: Yeah.
0: Mm-hmm. There's
2: both. Young, Young Male Christian Association or something like that.
4: Pretty
2: right?
4: close.
2: Mm-hmm. Yeah, and they've been around since the 1800s.
4: What?
2: Yeah, they started in Switzerland.
0: Menace goes down these like really random rabbit holes from time to time.
2: I like learning.
0: He does.
3: Yeah.
0: Mm-hmm. Yeah.
3: That's fair.
0: Most of the time, it's like when he's high and
2: but I like wasn't looking high up this stuff. Time. I just drove by one. I was like, huh.
0: Yeah.
2: Gonna look it up.
3: And Woody, you wanted to or did go to space camp? You just wanted to. Oh, you did?
0: Yeah, twice.
3: But that was a sleep there camp.
0: Yeah,
3: right?
0: That was like get on a plane because it was in Huntsville, Alabama.
1: Are you a billionaire?
0: No. So,
3: space camp.
0: No, like my mom worked really hard and saved up all year because it was like, I love the space program so much. Remember, I wrote the letter to NASA, the whole thing. Like, you know, the Challenger thing was a huge moment for me because I was so into the space program. Yeah. It was devastating.
3: Yeah.
0: I remember the very special Punky Brewster episode on the Challenger explosion that they had.
1: God, thank you for doing that.
0: My mom worked really hard and saved. It was like her big thing, and I went. It was great.
1: Oh,
0: it was really cool. It was really cool. Although it didn't live up to what the movie. You guys remember the movie Space Camp?
1: I love the movie.
0: Where they accidentally got launched.
1: They accidentally went.
0: Yeah,
1: to
0: the
1: space.
0: Kids were at Space Camp and they got to go like take a tour at NASA and go sit in the space shuttle that just so happened to be on the launch pad.
3: Oh no! Uh-huh.
0: And the kids' dream was to go to space as this little robot made it so that the shuttle would launch while they're in it, and they ended up in space and had to figure out how to get back home.
4: Well, that really paints NASA as a bunch of bubbling buffoons, doesn't it?
0: I'm watching. I go, dude, that would be awesome.
1: Launch me.
0: Anyway, so back to the story about the Y. Police in New Jersey, they have launched an investigation into a YMCA summer camp after a bunch of the campers got really sick and really high.
1: Oh.
3: Mm-hmm.
0: Cops got a call saying at least 13 kids weren't feeling well. And when they got there, they found one of the kids was passing out chocolate shrooms to the other campers. The cops are looking into the kid, but there's a good chance that they thought it was just normal chocolate.
1: Yeah. He didn't know.
0: Just brought it from home. Parents' stash, right?
3: Lucky. Mm-hmm.
0: Cops said the suspect has been identified. They're working on maybe some charges, but again, they're looking at. But one of the moms, she is pissed and warning. There's a fun Northeast accent involved here.
5: I got there. My daughter was destroyed. Very emotional. She thought she was in trouble. When I arrived to the YMCA, it was about 13 children. They, for lack of better words, they looked like zombies. It was really sad. We were in a car. She was like peeling over. As we were driving, she would shift her body.
3: Mm. Mm.
0: Yeah, she was high on shrooms.
3: She was in no pain.
0: Yeah.
1: Be super scary if you didn't know what was going on with you.
0: Really good day at camp.
3: Yeah,
1: great day at camp.
3: Didn't have that when I was a kid.
0: Yeah,
2: no, weak.
0: Seabass, we got a surprise for you.
4: Is it? Oh! You know what I'm looking for is a brush guard for my Cybertruck. I want to be able to ram stuff, you know, without damaging the vehicle.
0: Uh huh.
3: How did you guess what we got you,
4: dude?
0: It's not that.
4: Oh, close. Mm.
0: It's not that. It's something that you love, though.
4: What that is?
0: Don't you love when people bring their pets to work?
4: Well, yeah, because I think it's, first off, super necessary and very clean. But the thing is, in this building, especially this floor, I have a laminated certified copy of a letter from our building, you know, manager person saying that's

0: It's not allowed.
1: Oh, no.
2: Okay. Well, some people on the show took it upon themselves. They have all brought their pet into work today. It's Woody's show, Bring Your Pet to Work Day.
3: Yay!
4: Oh, best day ever.
0: I didn't see that on the calendar, by the way.
2: And wanted to introduce you.
3: Oh, little sweetie.
2: Because you've heard so much about these pets over the years.
0: I think I've met Chimney and Cheerio one time.
2: Menace's dogs, yeah. Chimney and Churro.
3: Mm-hmm.
2: The
3: sweeties.
2: You know, Greg.
0: And obviously Morgan's is gone too.
2: Because you've talked about Greg's dogs so much.
0: Oh, I've met Greg's dog. It tried to suck my blood.
5: Totally.
2: Yeah, do you want to meet Greg's dog? Yeah.
1: Oh, Greg, get the baby.
2: Yeah. Here's Greg's dog.
3: Oh.
2: All right. Wow. This is Rex.
5: This is Rexy.
2: That we've heard so much about.
0: That's the perfect dog that Greg has ever had, right?
5: Yes. He was a treasure and an angel. He was pure perfection.
0: But Greg, that's just a large, like 18-inch urn.
5: Yeah, that's Rex for you. That's what happens when he passed away about 10 years ago.
0: Aw, babe.
2: That is a big urn.
5: It's huge.
1: That's a lot of dogs.
2: Is that like, huge. Is it
3: put all his kills in there as well?
2: It's like made of stone?
5: I believe
2: it,
5: so.
2: It kind of looks like a concrete
1: or something. It's sarcophagus.
2: And then where do you keep that?
5: That I keep on a bookshelf in the office.
0: And aww. His tag is
5: my dog tag is on there. It says Rex with my old phone number on it.
1: So say hi to Rex.
5: So sweet. Also,
2: there's Rex. There's Rex.
0: And are the ashes loose in that urn?
5: No, they're in a bag.
0: Okay, good.
5: They're
0: in
5: a baggie.
0: Hate to get that all over the studio.
5: No.
2: You want to taste it?
5: Perfectly clean.
2: All right. And then Morgan brought her dog, Jeffrey, in.
3: Oh, Jeffrey.
2: Would you like to meet Jeffrey?
0: Jeffness.
2: Jeffrey's.
1: Oh, Jeffrey.
0: So it's in two boxes.
2: Yeah. All right. Yeah. So there. The other one I think is Jeff's dog.
0: It's like a
2: Jeff G's dog.
0: Is it engraved? Can you put it on the counter?
2: You don't want to hold him.
0: You know, I am. Like I said, I am slightly allergic to dogs. For real life, I am.
1: Oh, so don't touch the box that's sealed.
5: Don't touch a wooden box with ashes in it.
2: Would you still? I mean, there wouldn't be any dander at this point, right?
0: No, of course not.
2: Yeah.
1: It's all dander.
5: You should snort them.
3: Can you hold that up for the camera?
0: This is like a. 8x12-inch, nice wood box.
6: It's heavy.
0: It's got some engraving.
2: So that's the box you were talking about, or is that you put it in something else now?
6: No, this is what they sent me.
1: It's pretty.
2: Oh, wow, that's nice.
1: I don't mean to be crude, but is that all of Jeffrey?
6: Yeah, I mean, it's heavy.
1: Okay.
2: Yeah, jeez. What do they charge for that again?
3: There's some poundage.
6: Well, it was
3: that.
6: $330 total to get him, like, the box and the nose prints.
2: Okay, for the whole thing. Everything. That's not too bad.
6: Yeah.
2: That's not
1: a nice
2: too bad.
0: It's only like, a whole week of working on the Woody show.
2: Yeah, and then you have one more. You have one more pet to meet, and it's Jeff G's. That's the smallest one. That looks like a jewelry box.
4: This is my little Lucy.
0: It's like a coffin for a mouse. Yeah.
3: Was it a Chihuahua?
4: No, it was it was a mix. We got her at the pound. She was like half Whippet, half something else.
1: Damn.
4: But here she is. I'll bring her over to you.
1: Oh, so Whippets are super skinny. Are you jealous, Greg?
2: Yeah.
5: They are so skinny.
6: Jeff, we have the same box for ours.
3: I know. Wow.
6: It has the same design.
0: Oh, yeah. It's like a vines and flowers.
2: Yeah, so which one do you like the best?
5: Oh, should I bring Rex over?
1: Who's your favorite dog, Seabass?
2: Which one?
0: Jeff G's is the most convenient because it's smallest.
3: Pocket size?
0: Like 4 inches by 6 inch box.
3: Give it kisses. See,
0: that being said, Greg's urn does look like it came out of like the ruins of Pompeii. It's
3: I know.
5: I'm so into rustic pottery. It's ridiculous.
2: 877-44-WOODY. If you want to call in, text us over to 22987. We're going to take a break, then we'll come back. It is Shark Week on Discovery. But here on the Woody Show, it is Narc Week. So we have another round of card narcs. Agent Sebastian out there doing the Lord's work in the parking lot.
0: They're going to lay down the law.
2: Yeah, see, if he can try, like he's out there trying to train Lazy Bones to do the right thing.
5: And they're stubborn.
2: That's way more difficult, I think, than like some little dog.
1: I've agreed twice now. I can't wait. This would be great.
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6: 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Like, I've

0: got this. I can do this. Before, I felt defeated. And now it's like, all right, let's go. I'm ready. A whole new life, like sunshine coming on.
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2: 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I know what my tomorrow is going to be. It's going to be positive.
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5: Our drive time through the backup on eastbound I-10 now up to 35 minutes with the start of the line from LA 415 continuing across the river. Now, once you get to Perkins, you're going to find the source of the problem. There is a completely loaded car hauler that has been stalled out on the Perkins exit ramp since about 2:30 this morning. The ramp is shut down. The right lane on the main part of the interstate remains closed as well. I'm Ray Romero.
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8: It is going to be another hot one today with those high temperatures getting to 96 degrees and humidity sending our heat index, our feels like temperature, over 108 degrees. So a heat advisory has been issued for everyone. We'll even see some extreme heat warnings in the parishes surrounding Lake Morpol and Lake Pontchartrain. Rain is going to be extremely scarce today, but we're about to change that weather pattern a bit into Thursday highs in the middle 90s, but we'll see some isolated pop-up showers and thunderstorms. I'm meteorologist Baylen Rogers with your Storm Station forecast, WBRZ Channel 2.
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2: Yes, sir. Agent Sebastian out there trolling,
1: chumming the parking lots, and finding people. Just wait 5 minutes. You'll find someone who's going to be a lazy bones and try not to return that cart. And whoop, scoop-a-loop, here comes the agent of the Cartnarks. What do you got for us?
3: This is our special agent, Agent Robonark.
1: This is
3: half man, half machine. And you would think that if someone started talking to you in a robotic voice out in public in the parking lot, you'd probably address that, wouldn't you?
1: Yeah.
3: Like, why are you talking like that?
1: What are you doing, dude?
3: Well, it never happens with Robonark. So, but he's much more logical even than I, Agent Sebastian. So this lady, she's older, but she has two younger, eight adults in the back seat. She just says, you know what I do? The handicap walkway, I'm just going to dump my cart right there. Screw you if you need to open your door, because then now there's a cart in your way, or if you've got a walker or a power chair, you got to go around or go through my cart. So Agent Robonark sees if he can get through to her why that's not a good thing to do.
4: Scoop deedly whoop weep whoop weep weep whoop weep whoop. Did you see who left this cart here, ma'am?
5: I got it from there. I got here.
4: Do you think that's where they belong?
5: Well, it was there.
4: That wasn't the question.
5: Well, I got it from there. I left it there.
4: When your children use that on you, do you say?
5: It wasn't even there. It was blocking the handicap.
4: So
5: I had to get off myself, take it off. I left it there and I got it to trust.
4: So you understand that it is a problem.
5: Thank you.
1: So there it is.
3: The first excuse.
1: Well,
3: that's where I found it.
6: Yeah.
3: Yeah. Okay. Every parent has heard that a trillion times.
4: Uh-huh.
3: Is that where it belongs? Well, that's where I found it. Not the question I asked.
1: Yeah.
3: And then her excuse was, it was actually blocking the handicap spot, so I had to get out to move it. So you understand!
1: I will take, if I go to the grocery store and there's a cart that somebody's left out, like a lazy bones, I'll take that cart and use it as my own.
7: I do that too.
3: I'll do it, because I don't use carts that often. I'll just take it back with me.
1: Yeah, I'll rehome it.
7: Mm-hmm.
6: Yeah,
3: some loser. Okay, so
6: reuse.
3: She's trying excuses. She's not listening to the Robonark here, so you got to put out the magnet that says I don't return my shopping cart like a jerk and apply it to their car, because magnets apparently disable cars.
1: Yeah, it keeps them from working.
4: You understand the problem then.
5: Do you work for this?
4: I work for the sexy and powerful cart narcs. Magnet being applied.
5: You better stop. I'm going to call the cops on you, right?
4: On me? But you blocked the handicap spot.
5: You need to stop when you on my car.
4: Ma'am, you need to not block traffic.
5: Get the out of my car, idiot.
4: I'm not in your car. Foul language detected.
3: So yeah, she

0: stopped driving, got out to throw the magnet, said I was in her car somehow. Or RoboNark, sorry, was in her car. Yeah, again, she could have just left, could have. And Jeff G saw this. Some people just don't engage.
1: Yeah, we had a guy that just drove away, like pretended he didn't hear us.
2: Didn't see
1: that
2: driving.
3: And that's my recommendation.
4: That's one way to handle it. You don't have to engage.
0: But one thing I heard recently, actually, that I hadn't thought about, is that the magnet is me getting the last word. Because they think that by throwing these excuses at the cart narcs, haha, I got him. Then when I rebut them with the logic of why that's stupid, they're like, oh crap. And then they'll still keep trying, but the magnet, oh, that's the last word. But they stop, get out, throw, fight, you know, cuss, etc. Unfortunately, this lady, because she's being loud and because she's a woman, has attracted some male supporters. And we have a bystander that shows up to, unfortunately, be on the wrong side of history.
5: Oh, no. You work here?
6: Sir, I work for the sexy and powerful cart narcs.
5: You work here?
7: He doesn't work here.
6: Who cares?
7: You work here? No.
6: Well, what would it matter?
5: So you're telling people
7: stop
5: what to do and you don't work here?
6: So, if someone leaves a cart in a handicapped walkway, is that a good thing or a bad thing?
5: It's none of your business.
6: It is my business because it's the next person who gets in that. Oh, she's now trying to hit me with her cart. Luckily, I am made of robotic titanium. I'll get you in the back here real quick, okay?
4: Well, there you go, ladies and gentlemen. We have a sighting of Captain Save-A-Ho.
3: Captain Save-A-Ho is
4: on the scene.
0: And again, he won't address the root cause, which is she's blocking the handicap walkway. She's like, but what is it your business?
8: Yeah, why do you care? Why are you upset?
0: Yeah, the classic, why are you so upset?
8: Don't you have something better to do?
0: You're on the wrong side of it. How could you see this situation and defend the person in the wrong? Like, unless you're just a total scumbag.
8: Like, who are you? Dr. Phil?
0: Exactly. So not only does this guy show up, and by the way, she's getting in and out of her car, she's blocking traffic. So second douchebag shows up.
7: My son works for the police department. I'm going to go get you.
6: That doesn't make anything legal or illegal. I'm not in your car, man. You keep saying that, but it is not happening.
5: You call the police and put anything on your car.
6: Do not be a lazy bones enabler. What crime would I be committing, do you think, that the police need to be called for?
8: You're an idiot. You don't even work here.
4: Oh, you're an idiot.
9: That was an acceptable answer.
8: You're an idiot.
4: One another. Captain Save-A-Ho.
0: Yes. So she throws in, number one, her son works for the police department, so therefore...
8: being an idiot.
0: Right.
9: You can be arrested.
0: I'm asking, what crime is this?
1: You don't even work here.
0: you mentioned this recently, Greg. I think a large percentage of the population is just on autopilot.
8: Absolutely.
0: And they're just
8: in a fog.
9: They're not expecting a follow-up question.
0: Exactly right. Like any attempt to insert logic into their daily A to B,
8: right.
0: And blows their brain. They can't handle it.
8: Right.
0: So the second guy's here, and now I'm trying to I'll engage with him. What's going on here?
6: Sir,
5: you don't even work here.
6: What does that matter?
5: You don't even work here.
6: You can keep repeating that, but I'm asking you. I'm doing it because people block the handicap spot. No, sir, she's blocking the handicap spot. She had. No, I'm giving you the facts, and you don't like that.
5: Get your stupid ass white ass out of here.
2: Damn. First that guy says you're doing it for the gram. Then that guy. He pulled out some racism on you.
0: Oh, some racialism at least, yes. stupid ass, white ass.
2: Yeah.
0: Two asses in one.
4: Which gotcha.
8: That's another,
0: everything they say is wrong, but I'll address specifically the fallacy of you're just doing it for views. Mm-hmm. Well, just because someone is making money off something good doesn't make it bad. You know, mm-hmm. Mr. Rogers drew a paycheck. Your second grade teacher didn't go to work for free. I am creating educational videos and we're doing this for the radio does not mean the principle is wrong. Like they'll use anything to try to drive a wedge in the RoboNark's argument. Thank God someone on the right side of history finally arrives.
5: Get your stupid ass white ass out of here.
6: Sir, I'm a robot. I'm not white. Can I get you a sticker, sir? Tell this lady where she should not leave her carts.
10: Hey, come on, man.
4: Yeah. Lazy bones, girl.
0: What's up, cop dog?
9: Come on, man. It looks like when you pour bacon fat into a jar.
11: Oh, no, that is not good.
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5: Expect a 30-minute drive through the backup on eastbound I-10 as you approach Perkins Road. The problem is unchanged since 2:30 this morning. Stalled-out car hauler, a fully loaded car hauler at that, which is part of the problem, still has the exit ramp closed. Now, they have reopened the right lane on the main part of the interstate, but you still can't take the Perkins exit. No big problems in I-12 as we wind things down there. I'm Ray Romero.
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7: I'm Jeff Palermo from the Louisiana Radio Network. Here's a look at news. The rivalry between LSU and Ole Miss has spilled into the courtroom. The University of Mississippi sued LSU football players Prince Will Umanmielen and Devin Harper, alleging the former Rebels owe nearly $1 million in buyout payments after transferring to the Tigers. No comment from LSU. The Saints begin training camp today. Case Kieschnick has more on year two of the Kellen Moore era.
8: Despite all the offseason hype in New Orleans, Moore knows his team has a lot to improve on from a 6-11 2025.
9: We know we did not start fast. We know we got to run the football better. We know we got to be more consistent stopping the run week in, week out.
8: A lot of the Saints' success this year will hinge on what quarterback Tyler Shutt can do in year two and how he'll gel with new offensive weapons like wideout Jordan Tyson and running back Travis Etienne. Moore says don't expect to see the same attack.
9: You're always trying to evolve. Every year should look a little different. I think that's an important part. Every top offense is evolving every year.
8: The Saints kick off preseason action August 15th against the Jaguars. I'm Case Kieschnick.
7: Starting Saturday, it'll be illegal to hold an outdoor balloon release ceremony. Lawmakers approved the ban last year, but Governor Landry vetoed it. This year, the governor allowed the measure to become law without his signature. Harahan Representative John Ilg says his legislation has support from Lieutenant Governor Billy Nungesser and the ag industry.
10: I had no idea the damage because the cattle, they eat in the fields. They don't realize a piece of balloon and it gets caught in that digestive system. It causes the animal to suffer and then possibly die.
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2: Well, Idaho murderer Brian Koberger is trying to challenge his conviction. And now he says he's innocent, you guys. Right now, he's rotting in an Idaho prison, serving 4 life sentences. But he's filed a petition to get a new court case to reverse his guilty plea. So this weirdo says, my actual innocence is my truth. And the plea, hinged on by false promises and blatant disinformation, must be withdrawn. Now, he hasn't said why he pleaded guilty in the first place, but he did make sure to add that justice was not served. And unanswered questions seem to multiply with each piece of discovery unsealed. Well, the good news is that he'll probably stay rotting in prison because there is only a tiny handful of people who have ever had their conviction overturned on this scale.
3: I've heard about cases where people will confess and they say, well, I did it under duress. Yeah. I was tired. I was exhausted from the interrogation. Would you ever confess to something you didn't do because you're tired?
2: Especially when
3: I don't buy it.
2: I've seen enough true crime.
4: Well, especially when you're, positioning yourself image-wise as this really smart person.
2: Mm-hmm. Right.
4: You know what the consequence would be, that you're going to prison for the rest of your life or that you're going to face the death penalty. Mm-hmm. So I don't care how tired I am, I'm not cracking.
3: Keep me up for 5 days in a row. I'm not saying, I killed somebody.
2: I think we're all at this point, hopefully, too sort of savvy to fall for this. But the second part of that is always, they keep you up, you're exhausted, you haven't eaten whatever for days. And then they're like, you know, we're willing to cut a deal. Like, if you just admit it and write it down, like, we'll just go home. Because they can lie to you in this country. A lot of countries they can't, but they can say anything they want.
5: Right.
2: So at that point, you're like, oh, that sounds great. I could see myself doing this by accident.
5: They're trained to get a confession out of you.
2: Yeah.
3: Okay, let me rephrase it. I like to believe I would never confess to something. Even if they said, hey, you can go home.
6: Because
3: you become that dumb when you're in the chair?
2: I mean, apparently.
6: And deal with it later?
3: Yeah.
2: Yeah. The diarrhea lettuce, a.k.a. cyclosporiasis.
3: Mm-hmm.
2: Okay, that's been in the news for like a month. We're all sick hearing about it. But now doctors are finally worried that people are actually looking for the lettuce to eat it and to lose weight.
3: Sounds like something I might try.
2: Yeah, okay, Greg, I need you to listen closely. So videos are going around on social media about how you could be cyclospora skinny.
3: Rip.
2: And most of these are memes and TikTok jokes, but they are trending enough that they are getting the attention of doctors who say this is, of course, a terrible idea.
4: Well, just in case, I mean, are people actually doing that? Probably not.
2: I don't
4: not.
2: Think so.
4: But just in case there is like a Greg who has a moment of weakness.
3: Who thinks so?
4: It's kind of like how we, at one point, Greg, we heard about the tapeworms, right?
3: Been wanting one for decades.
4: It was a warning because there were people selling, they were selling these tapeworms that you can get in the mail.
3: That you give to yourself.
4: Right.
2: And they literally just like, they're like sea monkeys. Like they grow and they eat your food before you eat it.
6: Yeah.
4: Yeah. So like you're supposed to swallow these things. And yeah, the tapeworm works where they consume all the, you could basically eat an entire pizza and lose weight.
2: But how do you
4: Because
3: the worm's eating it.
2: Once you and the tapeworm have done your business together and you're ready to go your separate ways, how does that work?
4: See, that's the problem. You're supposed to
3: poop it. We didn't

0: investigate further.
1: Yeah, and you don't get to decide.
2: That's the question.
1: You don't get to decide when you expel it.
2: Time to go.
1: Like, at some point, you crap it out, but the risk was that it could get to your brain, right, Greg, or something?
0: Yeah,
1: like that.
0: That's
2: no good.
0: That was a slight turnoff. Yeah. How you could get it out of you.
2: Yeah,
3: like a worm has got to your brain already.
0: Yeah, maybe it did, but in the meantime, it would be great.
2: Yeah, well, some people who've gotten sick, they've ended up in the hospital for a really long time. So this ain't the way, Greg. Let's go investigate those tapeworms again.
0: We're gonna have to go back to coma size.
1: You know, medicine never get this because he's not eating salad.
2: Yeah, you guys are gonna be totally
0: You're safe.
2: Fine.
3: I'm good.
2: And finally, oh, CBS isn't going to like this. The Tesla Cybertruck appears to be the second biggest flop in automotive history. That's according to experts.
1: They're so cool looking.
2: They're so cool. Trash cans with wheels. The only one worse, has anyone ever heard of the Ford Edsel? I've heard it made fun of in movies.
1: The Ford Edsel.
4: What is that?
2: It's a car that did not do well.
1: It's the biggest automotive bomb of all
2: time.
1: Yeah,
2: wasn't it named after his kid? Like, his kid name was Edsel?
1: That part I don't know.
2: Yeah,
1: but
2: it was no good. Well, the Cybertruck sales numbers never lived up to all the hype. They predicted hundreds of thousands of Cybertrucks would just fly off the lot every year, but a sixth of the predicted 250,000 trucks have been sold. So what happened? Well, they're really expensive.
0: People looked at them.
2: They have eyeballs.
0: Yeah, people have eyes.
2: A ton of recalls and that ugly ass design are just some of the reasons it was a flop. So sorry about that, Seabass.
0: I'm looking at an Edsel on Google. It's kind of cool.
2: They're kind of cool. I don't know what the big problem was, but I just remember in movies like, oh, the Edsel, and like, right, wink, wink, that's the funny joke.
4: Really? I think it's so ugly.
2: Oh, I like it.
0: No, it's old timey.
4: It has like a weird vertical grill right in the middle of it. Strange. Right.
1: Well, I know for Gen Xers, like the car that everybody made fun of was Yugo.
2: The Yugo and the
0: Yugo
2: Pinto.
0: And the Pinto.
1: Yeah.
2: Yeah.
1: The Yugo, if you really want to rip on someone and tell them they're going to have a crappy car, you say, like, yeah, man, you're going to be driving a Yugo.
2: Yeah. Right,
0: totally.
3: I never even heard
0: of Suzuki Samurai.
3: What was Pinto? It was always Pinto around my friends.
1: Yeah, Pinto and the Yugo.
2: Because the Yugo was in movies like they would tap the bumper and it would explode.
0: Yep. That was Pinto. Totally.
2: Oh, it wasn't?
0: The Pintos would blow up.
1: I know, but they were like totally cheap, fall apart.
2: 100%.
1: Garbage cars.
2: Fred Flintstone cars.
1: Yeah.
0: There was a few flops. The other one that we made fun of. What's the
3: Aztec
0: one in? The one in Wayne's World.
3: That was a Pinto.
0: That was that weird looking.
3: Pacer?
0: Maybe a Pacer.
2: Well, the Aztec was like also a big joke, and that was part of like a big joke in Breaking Bad, too.
1: You know, the car I always hated was the Ford Probe.
2: Oh, what happened to that thing?
1: I hated it.
0: Dude,
2: why?
0: That was my dream car when it came out.
1: Okay, I was just about to make fun of my breeder sister. My sister, Robin, that was her quote. We would talk about, like, oh, man, if you could have any car, what would it be?
0: Totally.
1: And she said the Ford Probe.
0: Dude,
1: I go, the Probe?
2: Mm-hmm. They don't look great, Greg. I'm looking at it right now.
3: Well, you're looking at the newer version.
1: But it looks like a gel cap.
2: It does look like
1: how Advil has like the capsules, or you can go with the gel caps.
2: Yeah,
0: but
1: gel cap.
3: Like, are you looking at the 90s version or the later version?
2: I don't know.
1: This is the 90s version.
0: Whatever.
4: But they had the headlights that pop up.
0: I know.
4: Those are cool.
0: Luxury.
2: You know what? A ton of my friends had in high school the Geo Metro.
3: Oh, I remember that one. Those were tiny.
2: That was big for like high school kids.
3: Those were like a Ford Pinto.
1: A Ford Pinto?
3: Pinto.
1: When we were freshmen, 1992, my friends and I would all sit around the lunch table and talk about like what cars we were going to get.
0: Totally.
2: So cool.
1: You know, when we got our driver's licenses finally, and the car that I wanted, I know a couple of my other friends wanted too, was the Honda CRX.
3: Yeah.
1: Like, those are dope. It has ball hairs.
3: Yeah, it has like a stem with little ball hairs on top.
1: Okay.
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Just giving you a heads up. 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

0: 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I got some great news, you guys.
1: Oh, yeah?
0: Yep, more Woody Shows next. Hang on.

0: Do you ever say something out loud and you realize,
1: oh my God, I am so stupid?
2: This is The Woody Show.
0: I was having a conversation with a friend of mine yesterday. And I think I came to the conclusion that I prefer the weekend lifestyle.
3: Oh, yeah?
4: No way.
3: Tell us more.
4: Really? Yeah.
0: They're just like, oh, my God, dude, we're already back at just the regular weekday grind?
5: Uh-huh. Yeah.
0: What?
3: I have a better idea.
0: So we discussed it thoroughly. We really got into it. We're like, you know what? I think I just prefer the weekend lifestyle.
3: I mean, that's weird.
4: Giant revelation. Yeah. I like Saturday.
5: I can weekend.
0: Yeah.
4: Permanent weekend.
0: Oh, yeah. Man. I know it's always different, like outside looking in, but you look at people who are retired.
4: Yeah.
0: And you're like, how do you ever get bored? Like, because you hear about people who retire and within like a couple months, they're miserable.
4: They're so bummed.
0: And you're like, how?
5: Yeah, that's boring ass people.
0: But I guess you're not in it. It is different when you're in it.
4: And when you're in it, you're old.
0: You're old. You're so now on sucks. You're now on a quote fixed income, meaning that you know you have no new income coming in. You're living off of whatever you know you've managed to save or invest or Social Security things coming in like that, but. Yeah, it's still, you know, most people, even in retirement, you know, if they have saved something, which a lot of people, don't. But you have to scale back, you know, from what you were doing when you were working. I'd be willing to check it out, you know.
4: Give it a try.
0: I mean, you can always go back. You can always go back to work in some way, shape, or form.
4: Yeah,
0: that's always an option for you. You can always choose to work until you die.
3: Right, or just be fancy and call it a sabbatical.
0: Yeah,
3: I always love that word.
0: Yeah,
4: like you're not weird.
3: I am sabbatical.
4: You're not weird. You're eclectic.
0: Yeah. Yeah. I want one of those things. I got to figure out something where they'll hold your job for you.
3: Oh,
0: yeah, where they're legally required by law to
3: go
0: hold
3: on maternity leave.
0: Yeah, I can't
3: call
0: do
3: it
0: that.
3: That.
0: Can't do that. But there's something I've seen people where they really take advantage of that you know for whatever reason they're not able to come in and so they qualify under some kind of like. And they're completely, some people it's legit.
4: It's like a leave.
0: But there are some people,
4: right?
0: And you know who I'm talking about. There are some people who just completely take advantage and use it to their advantage.
5: Oh, yeah, yeah.
0: You're not allowed to fire me.
5: Yeah.
0: I'm on a mental health leave.
5: Yeah. Dude, that's what I was about to say.
0: Or, I have an alcohol problem. Do you?
4: Work through.
0: I've never really known you to have an alcohol problem. Or are you using this?
5: Yeah.
0: I've always said I was going to just, you know, say I was gay, come out as gay.
3: Does that help, Greg?
0: Yeah, like if you're really on the edge, you know, like of being part of like some cuts or, you know, getting fired.
4: FYI,
0: you
4: did something,
0: I'm gay. You're like, you know what? I'm really sorry. It was a lapse in judgment. I've been under a lot of stress lately. I've been drinking more. And it's because, and I can't believe I'm saying this right now, but guys, I'm gay.
4: Right. Mm-hmm.
0: They can't fire you.
3: Yeah, I'm super
0: I mean,
3: gay.
0: Not yet. They got to hit pump the brakes on that one.
3: Yeah, job protected leave.
4: And I mean not just gay, but nuclear gay.
0: I mean,
3: gayer than gay.
4: Like so gay.
0: I mean, checking out guys at the bus stop gay.
4: Oh, yeah. Christmas at Bloomingdale's gay.
0: Right.
4: Yeah.
3: So, see you in 6 months.
4: Yeah, right.
0: All right. But yeah, back to the original thought. I'm a bigger fan, I think, of the weekend lifestyle. What about you? I think I'm going to
4: go ahead and agree with that.
5: I can do it.
4: Yeah. Kind of like it.
0: Well, I mean, look, I've been in situations where I've been unemployed and it's not as enjoyable as I thought it might be.
4: No, it's pure stress.
0: You know, even in a situation where, okay, I had 6 months to go or more on my contract and they were paying it out.
3: So
0: it was basically a 6 month vacation.
4: Right.
0: And I'm very well networked. I know a lot of people.
3: Yeah.
0: I've been doing this a long time, 30 plus years. And so I know a lot of people. I knew I was going to get a job, but for whatever reason, it's because you don't have something nailed down yet. It creates that stress and anxiety.
4: Totally.
0: And you don't enjoy it the way you should.
3: Yeah.
0: Because you will go back to work. And I've given that advice to many people who have, you know, lost their jobs, friends, and people who are freaking out. I go, man. Like, look, you're in a good position. A couple of my friends, like, you've done a really good job of living below your means and you've saved some money and you have this severance, whatever it was, getting paid out on a contract or they had a certain amount of time. They already had some irons in the fire. I'm like, look, I know it doesn't feel this way in the moment, but you're going to look back because at some point you're going to be in your car driving to your new job and you're going to be, man, I really should have enjoyed that time more.
5: Yeah.
3: Exactly.
0: Yeah. But yeah, when you're in it, sometimes it's hard to see it that way. And that's from I did the same. I was
3: I don't see you relaxing in that situation.
0: I didn't appreciate it the way I should have.
4: That's true.
3: Yeah.
4: You mentioned maternity leave.
3: Uh-huh.
4: I have a friend who just had a baby. She's getting 3 months of maternity leave. the dad got 2 months of paternity leave.
0: Yeah, that's a new thing. Yeah.
4: 2 months.
0: Yeah. Yeah. That's a new thing.
4: I thought maybe
0: it's like
4: for
0: your
4: the
0: vagina's
4: dad,
0: not stitched up.
4: Maybe 1 month.
0: Yeah.
6: No.
4: 2 months.
0: Like, dude, they have to bond with the baby. You didn't have a C-section.
3: Well, I would think they have to help them.
0: You have 18
3: months.
0: Years to bond with
5: yeah,
0: that kid.
5: Yeah, because the baby's going to remember.
4: Totally.
6: I'm the only one that goes full mouth, full tongue.
3: Yeah, like it's hard and it's solid.
5: Oh, all right. Oh,
0: it's not that hard anymore.
3: Oh,
0: do you want to take a taste?
3: Seaweed and like gerbil cake.
0: You're going to have to give us a guess.
3: Pickled penis.
0: Pickled penis. Show me pickled penis.
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3: It is going to be another hot one today, with those high temperatures getting to 96 degrees and humidity sending our heat index, our fuel slick temperature, over 108 degrees. So a heat advisory has been issued for everyone. And we even see some extreme heat warnings in the parishes surrounding Lake Morpol and Lake Pontchartrain. Rain is going to be extremely scarce today, but we're about to change that weather pattern a bit into Thursday, highs in the middle 90s, but we'll see some isolated pop-up showers and thunderstorms. I'm meteorologist Baylen Rogers with your Storm Station forecast, WBRZ Channel 2.
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0: 844-877-44-WOODY. You can text us, check in, over to 22987. Just a little side note. Yeah, everybody's got something that just grosses them out. Mm-hmm. For Gina, it's the term skin to skin.
1: Skin to skin bonding.
0: Yeah, we were talking about like how, you know.
2: Maternity and paternity.
0: Yeah, maternity, paternity.
1: So like, disgusting.
0: Yeah.
1: Take your shirt off so you can have skin to skin bonding.
0: With your baby.
3: I love it because we're talking about it off the air, and I love how Sammy just takes it as fact. We're like, yeah, you gotta do it. No, you don't gotta do it.
0: You gotta do it. They say you gotta breastfeed.
3: Yeah.
0: You don't.
3: Please show me the scientific.
1: I mean, I think there is science that it's helpful, but
4: there's a reason that doctors tell you to do it.
1: Yeah, but can they call it something else?
0: You don't have to. You don't have to take your shirt off.
4: But I do
0: think there's different schools of thought on these things.
4: Sure.
0: You don't have to do it.
4: No, you don't have to do anything. But I do think it's helpful not just for the baby, but for the father too, because the mom goes through the major bonding period while she's pregnant with the baby in the preparation.

0: And for dads, it's just like, oh, there's a baby here now. And it's like, yeah, so let's connect with it, acknowledge it, and accept it in more of a way than just it appearing.
1: This is the dumbest crap I've ever heard.
2: No, it says that there are physiological effects.
3: I would say, look, can you imagine? I'm trying to imagine my dad. Imagine your father, Greg.
1: Not in a trillion
2: baby
1: years.
2: Greg.
3: Somebody say,
2: take your shirt off, little Greg.
1: It took him 50 years to say, love you.
3: Val Gorey. You know what you should do, Val?
1: Yeah.
3: Skin to skin.
1: Oh, okay. It's bonding.
3: Yeah.
1: Yeah. Oh, no way.
2: It lowers testosterone. And apparently that's a good cool thing.
4: That's been, yeah, great for society.
2: And thermoregulation. I don't know, man.
3: Yeah. Somehow we all survived.
1: Yeah.
3: We have relationships with our fathers.
2: Without our dads taking our shirts off.
3: Yeah. We bonded over, you know, football or you know, whatever.
1: Gregory, shirt off.
4: Yeah, really.
1: Get over here. I want our nipples to touch.
2: Yeah. But, you know, Dad, I'm like 14.
3: Yeah, it's never too late.
1: I think we're too old for skin to skin now, Dad.
4: No, never.
1: I'm legally 50.
4: Never too old.
3: I feel like some of the stuff I feel was invented just to see if they can get people to do it.
4: Yeah,
1: maybe.
3: You know?
4: For sure.
3: Like, here, watch. I bet you we can get people to do this stuff.
4: Dude, I know magazine writers are like, I have nothing to write about. Let me make up something.
3: Yeah.
4: And so many things have been put out there in the world.
3: This kind of came out of the whole thing of, you know, people like kind of crapping on, quote, toxic masculinity.
1: Yeah, right. How toxic.
3: Yeah. Oh no. God. So we're going to go the opposite. We're going to make you skin to skin with your baby.
2: Okay, in Sammy's defense.
0: Oh my God.
2: In Sammy's defense, it is like, a journal article.
3: I held both my kids a lot, and I would cuddle them and stuff like, no, but I wasn't taking my shirt off.
1: Right.
2: You didn't hold them up to your...
3: No, and I'm going... Oh,
1: up to your bosom?
2: Your bosom.
3: My little muffin man and giving him kisses or giving her kisses. Like, you know.
2: But it doesn't count because your shirt wasn't off.
1: Yeah, why weren't you naked?
2: You were bare-chested.
3: Yeah.
1: Come on. Take that shirt.
2: You're not a real father.
3: Yeah.
1: You were about to defend Sammy.
2: Oh, no. I'm looking at a National Library of Medicine. It's a real article. It just sounds disgusting. And you guys think the whole thing's a joke. I get it, but I don't. You got to call it something else.
1: I get the theory, I suppose.
3: Mm.
2: Like skin to skin
1: but
2: bonding.
1: I don't get why you have to take your shirts off.
2: Yeah, that's part of it.
3: Well,
1: it's
3: kind of like how the doctor needs to see your penis, even though you came in for a sprained wrist.
1: You have a broken toe? Show me your scrotum. Like, okay. I think maybe doctors
3: check it out.
1: Pervs, you know?
3: Yeah. Yeah, the medical community is just pervers.
1: They just want nudity.
3: Trying to get
1: constantly
3: us to the skin to skin with babies.
1: The doctor will be in.
2: You have a head nail? Bend over.
3: You know, I can really bond with your son. You should dock with him.
2: Oh, my God. Jeff, did you do skin
3: father,
2: to skin?
3: Father-son docking.
1: D to D.
4: Jeff, don't tell me.
5: I heard you guys talking about this. Right, and I figured maybe that's why my dad left, because we didn't do skin to skin bonding.
2: Oh, that's probably why.
5: Because it's dumb. I'm glad he didn't do it.
3: Yeah,
5: and I never did it, and my kids are fine.
3: They're fine. Look
5: you
3: how much they love
5: them.
3: You.
5: They good,
2: seem well adjusted.
5: Yeah.
4: The doctor who came up with skin to skin graduated from the University of Cape Town, which is ranked 184th in the world.
3: Okay.
4: So. Yeah.
2: Out of like a million, that's still pretty high.
3: Skin to skin is only up to like 1 month old, not when they're 10 years. Oh, really?
5: Oh, really?
3: 5, 6, 2.
6: We'll be right back.
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8: Well, speaking of which, Shark Week is the safest week to go to the beach because all the sharks are busy being on TV.
6: This is their busiest week.
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8: So hit the waters now.
6: Yeah, going to signings, you know, at all the events. 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
8: Jewett.
6: Thank you so much for giving The Woody Show some of your valuable time this morning. You know, we love and appreciate you for that. The rest of you guys can suck it. Catch you back here on Thursday. Have a great day. SMD double M.
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Eagle 98.1, the rock station. Good morning. How are you? I'm Scotty Mack, and this is Rock at Work. You know, I'm coming to you from the Eagle 98.1 podcast studio, not the main studio. Sometimes I need a little change of appearance. And what I do know is that somebody came in here with the headphone volume down low. They don't have the kind of hearing loss I got. Because you got songs like this. Here's Aerosmith on Eagle 98.1.

0: Go wing it. Yeah, back in the day, you had Warrant and Cherry Pie at Eagle 98.1. The Rock Station. Scotty Mac here. It is Rock at Work. We got another birthday in rock. Rush front dude Geddy Lee was born on this date, July 29th, way back in 1953. He's 72 years young today. So how about a deep dive into Rush music? Yeah, that's going to be a good one. For Max Prime Cuts at Noon, we have a weekday appointment to be here. Four awesome tracks this time around with Rush. Now, if you like your local rock, got a chance to celebrate Catery Reunion 4 at the Texas Club coming up Saturday, August the 15th. And some of the performers that you're going to see grace the stage at the Catery, which obviously is no longer with us, but the celebration at the Texas Club is going to be there featuring Janka Joe, Letters in Red, Monday Night Band, Adam Dale. They're adding to the lineup. And of course, best part is, besides all this awesome music, it's a support, a fundraiser for Louisiana Military Charities. August 15th, doors open at 6, show starts at 7, tickets at thetexasclub.com. The Catery Reunion 4, gonna be awesome, presented by Red Rock and Blue. And we're proudly supporting this. Hope to see you out there August 5th, 15th, I should say. That's what it is, August 15th at the Texas Club.
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Love going to the 80s where we got one of the power ballads, one of the big ones from Skid Row, I Remember You, on the Rock Station, Eagle 98.1.

Local 98.1, The Rock Station. I'm Scotty Mack. Thank y'all so much for hanging out. We appreciate that. We really do. This is Rock at Work. And, you know, we haven't even reached 11 o'clock, and it's already 89, as we used to say in the old days of radio, fun-filled degrees. Well, not a lot of fun when it's that hot. And, yeah, pretty severe heat advisory, so make sure you're hydrated. You know, when I had my shower this morning, I don't know if you had anything like this happen, but sometimes you just got to let it wait until the water warms up. Not today. It was warm coming out. You think there was a little heat with the pipes in the attic? I think so. Okay, so this is kind of a big thing. You know, Michelle Southern was kicking this around in a meeting. So the groceries for a year, you get a chance to win with Eagle 98.1 and Citizens Bank and Trust.

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11: It is going to be another hot one today with those high temperatures getting to 96 degrees and humidity sending our heat index, our feels like temperature, over 108 degrees. So a heat advisory has been issued for everyone. We'll even see some extreme heat warnings in the parishes surrounding Lake Morpol and Lake Pontchartrain. Rain is going to be extremely scarce today, but we're about to change that weather pattern a bit into Thursday, highs in the middle 90s, but we'll see some isolated pop-up showers.

0: thunderstorms. I'm meteorologist Baylen Rogers with your Storm Station forecast, WBRZ Channel 2.
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right, we're at the Rock Station. Yes, we are. Eagle 98.1. I'm Scotty Mack. And I realize that this comment I'm about to make about the beginning of this 311 song I've got, not everybody's going to get it. And in fact, probably a majority of you will not get it. But this, to me, sounds like trying to tune in the old WLCS. Because they had that whistle thing going on every... See? I mean, some of y'all just said, what the heck was that, Scotty Mack? And including probably Michelle Southern. Well, it was a thing. Now it is 311, as promised, all mixed up. Kind of fits with me. Eagle 98.1.

0: Hi, it is Eagle 98.1, the rock station. Almost didn't make it back for that song. Actually, I was in the studio, but I kind of got distracted with LouisianaSports.net. Hunt Palmer can write an article and reel people in. And if you don't know that, you haven't been to LouisianaSports.net. In-depth reporting about what's going on with LSU. And this particular article, well, it just dropped a couple of hours ago. And here's what it says. The latest drama between the Tigers and the Rebs should be easily resolved. And then he starts off, cut the checks. I'm not here to clutch pearls over tampering or the declaration of fair market value for NIL. That's good writing. Come on now. And today is day one of camp for the New Orleans Saints. In fact, Ross Jackson has three Saints to watch at camp. So if you want to catch up with what's going on in sports, good to know that all of this in-depth professional recording, no paywalls, no subscription free fees, because it is free. 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

Awesome Max Prime cuts at noon coming up at Eagle 98.1, the rock station. Man, it's a good one today. Another birthday in rock. Geddy Lee is 72. He's the front man for Rush. Deep Dive. In fact, I'll have four awesome tracks to share with you from Rush coming up in the 12 o'clock hour on Eagle 98.1. Now, it's good to know that we got a couple of things that's really, really going to be awesome. First of all, Baton Rouge Kingfish professional hockey is back in Baton Rouge. Now, I know it seems a long way off, Friday, October the 16th, but, you know, hockey fans pretty pumped about this. I am. And the first home opener game on the 16th, that's a Friday night, Monroe.

0: 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So that means you got to keep listening because we'll have free tickets. The other sports item I wanted to share with you, Drew Brees. Now, y'all know he's being inducted into the Pro Football Hall of Fame. That's coming up a week from Saturday. What you may not know is that Eagle 98.1 will carry the induction ceremony beginning at 12 noon.
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1: Partly sunny this afternoon and staying hot. We're looking for a high in the mid-90s, but it'll feel roughly 10 to 15 degrees warmer when factoring in the humidity. So stay extra hydrated and take it easy outside if you can. Rain and storms, the exception as opposed to the rule today, that changes tomorrow. Isolated afternoon thunderstorms will pop off with the introduction of more moisture to the atmosphere. Not all will see them, and it'll remain hot beforehand with the high in the mid-90s. It's the same story for Friday, though over the weekend, storm coverages will spike a bit higher. A meteorologist, Malcolm Byron, with the Storm Station Forecast, WBRZ Channel 2.
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All right, so there it is. You don't have to be lonely at night. Not when we got Mark Adams' backstage pass here at Eagle 98.1. See what I did there? Another cheesy tie-in. I will tell you, Mark, every time that we make the announcement about what we are doing for Max Prime Cuts at Noon, he is an encyclopedia of the different tracks. And for today, and he helped out a lot with our Rush feature. Four deep tracks coming up in honor of Geddy Lee's birthday today. The front man is 72 years young. So, and obviously a bass player legend and vocalist in this deep cut. We're going back to the 1975 album Fly By Night, Rivendell. And it's a really cool thing to know that long before Peter Jackson made Middle Earth a blockbuster movie, lead guitarist Alex Lifeson had a massive

massive J.R.R. Tolkien head. And he wrote the soft acoustic music for the trap. I'm trying to read Mark's writing here. He's capturing the magic sanctuary. Man, he's good with this. And Getty is delivering one of the most serene vocal performances, really, of his entire career. So let's get right to it. Kick back, take a trip back to Middle Earth with Rivendell on Eagle 98.1.

0: is our featured artist today from Max Prime Cuts at Noon on Eagle 98.1. It's all about Geddy Lee's birthday, celebrating the Rush frontman's birthday, one of the most prolific bass players in all of rock music, born in Ontario, California. And I was just looking at a long list of rock musicians influenced by him, Cliff Burton of Metallica, Steve Harris of Iron Maiden. It's a long list, too, and with good reason. Lots and lots of talent. In fact, he appeared on every album by Rush. Going back to the original days, he was there in 1984 for the album Grace Under Pressure, and that track right there, Distant Early Warning. Song is a really good collection of synthesizers. And if you remember in 1984, well, Van Halen was a good example of how they used synthesizers in their music, particularly in one of the tracks you probably know, Jump. But it also had the heavy bass. And the song, Distant Early Warning, was an acronym. It was DEW line, or people would often call it the DEW line. It was a network of radar stations set up in Northern California during the Cold War to detect any incoming Soviet bombers. So Geddy's vocals and that driving bass, man, that's a good track right there. We've got some more besides Distant Early Warning. Stay close for more Rush on Geddy Lee's birthday here at Eagle 98.1, the rock station.
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2: We have a bit of congestion developing on I-10 eastbound near Dalrymple. So far, we're looking good on I-110 in both directions. Also, a steady flow of traffic on I-10 heading toward Prairieville and Gonzales. And no problems reported on I-12 heading from Baton Rouge to Denham Springs. If you see traffic problems, dial pound 250, keyword Baton Rouge traffic. I'm Lisa Bockett.
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Cool 98.1, the rock station with a Wednesday edition of Max Prime Cuts at Noon, deep tracks from Rush. In honor of the frontman Geddy Lee's birthday, he's 72 years young. Now, the last track I played was from 1984. Let's move on up to 1996. This is a title track from Rush's 1996 album, Test for Echo. And right before they recorded this song, the late drummer Neil Peart completely reinvented his playing style because he studied under a jazz legend by the name of Freddie Gruber. And that kind of looser style kind of forced Geddy to adjust his groove by playing the bass. Test for Echo has that looser, punchier feel than anything else that they'd ever done. Turned out to be a number one mainstream rock hit, so that paid off. Here's Test for Echo on Eagle 98.1.

0: Eagle 98.1, the Rock Station. Well, we got Rush as our feature today for Max Prime Cuts at Noon. Deep dive into the music and one of the most successful songs from Rush, from the album Moving Pictures, released in 1981. Tom Sawyer, prominent position playing the bass, the birthday boy, Geddy Lee. He is, I think I said he was 72. He's actually 73 today, born in 1953 on July 29th. What is interesting about that song, well, I've already said how hugely successful it was. Band members already know about Geddy Lee and also Alex Lifeson going on the road for their landmark 50-something tour, honoring the legacy of Rush. And, of course, that song on the set list that they did, Tom Sawyer with the famous synthesizer growl. Guess what? We're going to have another awesome Max Prime Cuts at Noon. Coming up tomorrow, there's a rock icon from Letsworth, Louisiana, in Pointe-Coupee Parish, halfway between Baton Rouge and Alexandria. Buddy Guy and the Influence, and we'll be playing some tracks from several artists that you may know, like Clapton, Hendrix, Jimmy Page, and Keith Richards, all influenced by Buddy Guy. That's tomorrow for Max Prime Cuts at Noon. I want to give a shout out to all local businesses, and if you've listened to me for a while, you know that I love to support Baton Rouge local before any of the national chains. Same with restaurants. Now, we have many local restaurants, but some of those are owned by people who have other business interests. So what they do is they kind of hand off their management duties to some lieutenants. Nothing wrong with that, but with Mason's Grill, the owners, Christina and Robert, are there. They're engaged. They make sure every guest is satisfied. Awesome made-from-scratch food items, award winners, like the best burger in Baton Rouge on the top, I want to say it's like the top 10 from TravelWise. And by the way, the burger of the month is the Middle East Beast. Love that. And just announced not too long ago, Best Brunch winner, Best of 225 in Baton Rouge. Something awesome every night, including tonight, it's steak night. 14-ounce choice ribeye, $20. 8-ounce filet, $28. 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Now, Christina just sent me the text reminding me to tell you it's Jarrett Gustafson and also Patty from Orphan Annie. 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
2: Watch for an accident on Florida at Wooddale. And if you're traveling north on Airline from Prairieville to I-12, it's a 21-minute drive. East on Florida Boulevard from Airline to Denham Springs, 15-minute drive. If you're traveling on I-12 West, heading from Jubin to the 1012, it's an 11-minute drive. If you see traffic problems, dial pound 250, keyword Baton Rouge Traffic. I'm Lisa Bakke.
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2: Partly sunny this afternoon and staying hot. We're looking for a high in the mid-90s, but it'll feel roughly 10 to 15 degrees warmer when factoring in the humidity. So stay extra hydrated and take it easy outside if you can. Rain and storms, the exception as opposed to the rule today. That changes tomorrow. Isolated afternoon thunderstorms will pop off with the introduction of more moisture to the atmosphere. Not all will see them, and it'll remain hot beforehand with a high in the mid-90s. It's the same story for Friday, though over the weekend, storm coverages will spike a bit higher. A meteorologist, Malcolm Byron, with your storm station forecast, WBRZ Channel 2.
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0: Eagle 98.1, the rock station. It would be hard to believe, well, for some people, that Jimi Hendrix would have somebody he looked up to back in the day. One of them is a guy from Louisiana, Buddy Guy, and we will be featuring artists that were influenced by Buddy Guy. He's going to be turning 90 tomorrow. That's for Max Prime Cuts at Noon, part of our Rock at Work thing here at Eagle 98.1. Hope you can join us for that. Southern Rock coming up at 2 o'clock. Man, is this awesome. We have a chance for you to win a $100 gas card with Eagle 98.1 and Locke Meredith Injury Attorneys. Actually, Michelle Southern's going to give you a chance to win that. The way it's going to work, there's two times here you need to be aware of, 3:40 and 5:40. At 3:40, Michelle's going to give you a question. It's a yes or no answer that we'll be looking for on what to do after an accident. 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And there's that chance to win the $100 gas card, because at 5:40, Michelle's going to give you the correct answer and the explanation and announce that day's winner. Man, would that come in handy, huh? Legal lines, road rules, weekdays at 3:40 and 5:40 in the afternoon here at Eagle 98.1 from Locke Meredith Injury Attorneys. See you tomorrow.
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11: Partly sunny this afternoon and staying hot. We're looking for a high in the mid-90s, but it'll feel roughly 10 to 15 degrees warmer when factoring in the humidity. So stay extra hydrated and take it easy outside if you can. Rain and storms, the exception as opposed to the rule today. That changes tomorrow. Isolated afternoon thunderstorms will pop off with the introduction of more moisture to the atmosphere. Not all will see them, and it'll remain hot beforehand with the high in the mid-90s. It's the same story for Friday, though over the weekend, storm coverages will spike a bit higher. A meteorologist, Malcolm Byron, with the Storm Station Forecast, WBRZ Channel 2.
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Eagle 98.1, the rock station. Another day, another heat advisory. Welcome into Southern Rock. I hope your nice day for hump days going amazing and you're ready to get your face rocked off.

raise your hand if you got your electricity bill yesterday and you are extremely depressed. And not only that, you're thinking, man, just how bad is it going to be after July? Woo, we got ours yesterday. I'm thinking, can we just like not leave that on the counter? Yeah, once again, triple digit heat indices, still 91 degrees. Humidity is out of control and our air conditioning units are running like crazy. Shout out to all of you HVAC repairmen out there. You know, I've got a friend of mine who has just been nonstop and in those hot attics all day. I can't even imagine. But I've got my water. Hopefully you're drinking your water and hopefully you're ready to get your face thoroughly rocked off. We have an awesome afternoon lined up for you here on the radio on this July 29th. Man, this summer has just seemed to fly by, right? It feels like we were talking about July 4th just yesterday, and now school is starting next week. That's really wild. Well, we've got another edition of Legal Lines Road Rules from Lock Meredith Injury Attorneys and another $100 gas card that we're going to pass out today. A great Southern salute for you today. Of course, Matt will be in to give us the latest. Actually, I have no idea what he's going to talk about today. I haven't been able to see him and catch up with him, but I'm sure it'll be a very awesome 3-minute wrap of the day's sports on this July 29th, where the sports news cycle has not stopped.

0: this summer, to say the very least. And Matt's Moment powered by LouisianaSports.net. Get the Let Out with Carol Miller as well. And then a happy hour on the radio brought to you by Don Juan Baton Rouge. And in between all of that, lots and lots of rock for your face. We're going to kick it off next with Def Leppard here on Eagle 98.1, The Rock Station.
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Eagle 98.1, The Rock Station. Gonna have to tell my husband that I just read this article talking about how it was on CNN. Minivans are cool again. So we own a minivan. It is handicap accessible for my bonus son, who's 22 and he has cerebral palsy. And his my husband's mother actually gave it to us, which was a blessing. A blessing. Handicap accessible vehicles are not cheap, but I'm always telling my husband we need to move it out of the way because it's not pretty. It's super, super, super old. But I read this article, and according to Edmunds, even minivan sales went up 21% in 2025, with almost 400,000 sold in the U.S. Really? I did not believe this. The Toyota Sienna is apparently the crown jewel. It's so popular that it's only spending about 8 days on dealer lots before getting sold. Parents are saying that the sliding doors make loading kids simpler, and they're about $4,000 cheaper than comparable three-row SUVs. So it's no longer your mom's minivan. They're cool now. Get with the times. Get with the times.

0: show. We're proud to have that minivan. We're very blessed to have been gifted it by my mother-in-law. And I just need to hush. Hey, by the way, I wanted to remind you that you can always listen to Eagle 98.1 online. I was talking to a friend yesterday and it said, oh my gosh, I was scrolling through my apps on my Apple CarPlay and I noticed that Eagle was on there and I have some other radio station apps on my phone that don't show up. Yeah, it's pretty rare for us. It's all four of our radio stations, by the way, including 104.5 ESPN, 100.7 The Tiger, Talk 107.3, and of course, The Rock Station. 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
0: All right, one thing I've started doing this summer in particular, since I'm running around so much and spending a lot more time outdoors than I normally do, with the exception of laying out by my pool, just doing actual work. 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It makes a big difference for everybody. 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
14: Partly sunny this afternoon and staying hot. We're looking for a high in the mid-90s, but it'll feel roughly 10 to 15 degrees warmer when factoring in the humidity. So stay extra hydrated and take it easy outside if you can. Rain and storms, the exception as opposed to the rule today. That changes tomorrow. Isolated afternoon thunderstorms will pop off with the introduction of more moisture to the atmosphere. Not all will see them, and it'll remain hot beforehand with the high in the mid-90s. It's the same story for Friday, though over the weekend, storm coverages will spike a bit higher. A meteorologist, Malcolm Byron, with the storm station forecast, WBRZ Channel 2.
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Eagle 98.1, The Rock Station, coming up an hour from right now. It was on this day in rock history that one single song changed everything for one of rock's most legendary bands. I'll tell you what happens. This day in rock history for 7 Sleuths, Step 4 o'clock, here on Eagle 98.1.

major props to Scotty Mac today for doing a most excellent Prime Cuts at noon on Rush as we wish a very happy birthday to Geddy Lee. Did he tell the story about how he got the name Geddy? This is one of my favorites about Geddy Lee. And that is that his mom was Polish, and so his friend, and she, when she'd call his name, Gary, it sounded like Geddy. And so one of his friends just started calling him Geddy, and then eventually everybody did. And then he legally changed his name to Geddy. Happy birthday to Geddy Lee of Rush here today. 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I am Michelle Southern.

0: And this is Southern Rock. We have our first check on traffic coming up here in just a moment. An hour from right now, we're going to check in with Matt. I did get a little bit of a preview about what he will be discussing today. And it is related to coverage on Saints training camp, which Ross Jackson covers the Saints for LouisianaSports.net. And Ross is an incredibly phenomenal reporter. I mean, when I tell you that he dives super deep into Saints training camp, if you are a Saints fan, go ahead and bookmark LouisianaSports.net and click it every day and impress your friends about how much you know, and you can pretend like you didn't even get it from Ross Jackson. He's amazing. However, there was a devastating injury to Brian Breesy today, which means for New Orleans defensive line, not good. Now, which players have a chance to step up into much bigger roles as camp gets underway? Once again, we're going to talk to Matt, get all of those details today for Matt's Moment in about an hour from right now here during Southern Rock on Eagle 98.1. And on the other side of this, we'll start the Rock with Ozzy.
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2: We have a stalled vehicle, Laurel Street near North 10th, and some slowing on I-10 eastbound, crossing the bridge, heading into downtown from Port Allen. If you're traveling from Lovedale to Ascension Parish, it's a 23-minute drive. On I-12 east, looking good. From the 10-12 to range, a 9-minute drive. If you see traffic problems, dial pound 250, keyword Baton Rouge Traffic. I'm Lisa Bakke.
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from the Coffee and Flannels file, one of the most popular shows that we have here on Eagle 98.1, hosted by Alondra Villarreal, Coffee and Flannel, every Sunday from 9 to 2. Enjoy it while it's here. Once the Saints kick off, of course, poor Alondra's Coffee and Flannel gets blown out. Actually, the first game of the first preseason.

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2: Rumors spreading around in that Texas town about the shack outside the game. And you know what I'm talking about. Just let me know if you want to go to that whole mile on the range. They got a lot of nice girls.

0: brought to you by Lock Narrative Injury Attorneys here on Eagle 98.1. The information in this feature is for general informational purposes only and is not legal advice. If you have questions about your specific situation, contact an attorney.
1: All right, here we go. This question today is so ridiculously easy. You know, it's sponsored by Lock Narrative Injury Attorneys, and they love passing out $100 we'll call them gas cards to kind of go along with the road theme. However, it is a $100 Walmart gift card, and everybody who has responded and been notified that they've won has said that it has come quite in handy. I want a $100 gift card. All right, here we go. Here's today's question. You're going to text road rules yes or road rules no to 499-9898 for your chance to win. Again, don't put it in all caps. Don't add any other characters. It triggers the contest with the words road rules, and then yes or no enters you into the winning or losing category. Does Lock Narrative Injury Attorneys charge you an attorney's fee if they don't win your case? Road rules yes or road rules no to 499-9898. Everyone with the correct answer is going to be entered into today's drawing for a $100 gas card from Lock Narrative Injury Attorneys. Be listening for your name now. I'm going to give the correct answer, explain why, and announce today's winner around 5:40 this afternoon. Good luck.
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2: Watch for a stalled vehicle on Essen Lane at I-10. Also, a stalled vehicle, Laurel at North 10th. Traffic delays building up on Essen northbound from Perkins Jefferson Highway. It's a 13-minute drive. Also, on eastbound I-10 from Lovedale to Ascension Parish, 29-minute drive. And on I-12, in both directions, traffic is flowing normally.
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1: 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So this is technically, it is my first summer now that I've been walking around for months with the Good Feet Arch Support System, and I find that I'm saying yes to a lot more. It's a lot easier for me to move, running back and forth from Home Depot because I forgot something again and again and again and again. And normally after I've been running like that, I would just be off my feet and they would be throbbing at the end of the day. So I did something about it, and going to the Good Feet store in March, and the difference has been incredible. I still have those long days and stay busy, and I might be super hot outside, but I'm not thinking about how bad my feet hurt. If you've been putting up with that type of foot pain, maybe sore knees, maybe your hips are aching a little bit more, lower back discomfort, you can't assume that that's how it's supposed to be and not because you're quote unquote getting old. Go see the team at the Good Feet store. They're in Baton Rouge and Town Center, right next to AT&T in Lafayette on Ambassador Caffrey Parkway this summer. Keep saying yes to the things that you want to do and let the Good Feet store help you stay comfortable doing them.
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13: 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It carries parents running late, crews clocking in, bikes cutting across neighborhoods, and fans headed somewhere loud. Some travel fast, some move slow, some walk, some ride, some work inches from traffic, work

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9: Partly cloudy, muggy tonight. The low temperature just barely out of the 80s once again, stopping around 78 degrees. We will have another heat advisory in place on Thursday. Plenty warm, getting up to 94 degrees with a feels-like temperature well into the 100s. Some afternoon relief, isolated showers and thunderstorms popping for a few locations, especially north and east of Baton Rouge. Similar forecast for Friday, a low of 78, a high of 94 with isolated PM pop-up showers and storms. Josh Eaches with the Storm Station Forecast, WBRZ Channel 2.
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3: I checked my stuff and I see that I do a Southern Salute to Geddy Lee every July 29th. And we gave it to Scotty today for Prime Cuts. I was driving out. I was actually house shopping today. I know that's why you tuned into the radio today, but actually not house shopping. We went and saw a house today. And I was listening to Max Prime Cuts and loving the rush. Nice job there, Scotty. For Southern Salutes today, we're going in a different direction because it was on this day, July 29th, back in 1967, that this 7-minute long song we're about to play hit number one on the Billboard chart and stayed there for 3 straight weeks, which was huge. It was the band's first chart topper, this band's, not the band's, first chart topper ever. And this was the song that introduced millions of people to Jim Morrison. So the radio version, which we don't play, was trimmed to under 3 minutes, but we play the album version. And that's one of the things that made the Doors different at the time. And that's why we celebrated by playing the 7-minute long version. Nobody was doing 7-minute long songs back then. It was just not heard of because radio stations wouldn't play it unless it was under 3 minutes. The unforgettable organ, the extended instrumental break that makes it long, and of course, Jim Morrison himself. Raise your hand if you had a Jim Morrison poster on your wall. High school, college, I'm raising my hand. That's just still like one of the hottest posters of all time. Like, can I do that in my living room today? So 59 years later, Light My Fire is still one of the defining songs of the summer of love and one of the greatest debut hits in rock history. Today's Southern Salute to the Doors, powered by Chad's Collision Center. 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
1: Hey, Michelle, opening day of Saints training camp and already devastating news. Defensive lineman Brian Brzee feared to have torn his ACL. That according to a report from Ian Rappaport, his season likely is over. The former first-round pick out of Clemson is coming off a disappointing season that saw him have 37 tackles, which was a career high, but just 2.5 sacks. That after he had 7.5 in 2023.

0: 4 and 4.5 during his rookie season. Razee has also been durable. He played in every game as a rookie and in 2024, missed just 2 games a season ago. And entering his 4th year in the NFL, the expectation was that Brian Brzee would take a gigantic step in Brandon Staley's defense, and now that will not happen. Brian Brzee, his 4th NFL season over before it even starts with what is reported to be a torn ACL. Now, you look at what's next for New Orleans at that position. The veteran Devon Godshaw from LSU, who the Saints traded for a year ago, had a very underwhelming season last year in New Orleans, a career low in snaps. Can he find a resurgence? Vernon Broughton, the big defensive tackle the Saints drafted a year ago out of Texas. Remember, he played for defensive line coach Bo Davis at Texas. Well, Broughton is a guy who lost last season due to injury. He's back now, healthy. Can he step up and be an impact guy? Of course, Christian Miller, second-round pick out of Georgia in this most recent NFL draft. If you're a second-round pick, you're expected to be an immediate impact guy. Miller will have to do that on this defense, as now everyone has moved up a chair with Brzee's injury. And maybe a guy who's a wild card worth keeping an eye on is Xavien Harris. He's a 6'8", 330-pound defensive lineman out of Ole Miss. He went undrafted and signed with the Saints, but the only reason he went undrafted is because of some off-the-field issues. He is certainly a top 50 player in the draft, but for the off-the-field issues. If he can stay on the straight and narrow, maybe Xavien Harris can be an impact guy. But one day into training camp, and Brandon Staley and this New Orleans Saints defense are going to be looking for reinforcements on the interior of the defensive line after Brian Brzee reportedly has suffered a torn ACL. Of far less consequence, Chris Olave was at practice but did not go through team drills while they still hammer through a contract negotiation. Meanwhile, rookie first-round pick Jordan Tyson, who's been battling a hamstring injury, was there day one and fully participating, as was Kendre Miller, a former third-round pick running back who tore his ACL and missed last season. New Orleans Saints training camp is off and running in Metairie, 3 preseason games ahead, but it'll all happen without interior defensive lineman Brian Brzee.
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2: You're making your way south on I-110. Watch for a crash in the 2 right lanes at Hollywood Street. And if you're traveling from 190 to I-10, it's an 11-minute drive. Very slow on eastbound I-10 from Lovedale to Ascension Parish. 28-minute drive. East on I-12 from the 1012 to Range, an 18-minute drive. If you see traffic problems, dial pound 250, keyword Baton Rouge Traffic. I'm Lisa Pake.
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2: Hello, I'm Carol Miller with today's Get the Lead Out. On July 29th, 1973, Led Zeppelin completed their ninth North American tour, playing a third straight night at New York's Madison Square Garden. The shows were captured for the feature film, The Song Remains the Same. Led Zeppelin had made Rock and Roll their show opener the previous October for their second tour of Japan. On that tour, Robert Plant could still reliably sing the high notes, which sounded like this. Robert began adjusting those notes later in 1972 and into 1973, but the song remained Zeppelin's show opener even through 1975. I'm Carol Miller. Stay tuned for more Zeppelin info and insight on the next Get the Lead Out.
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0: Baby, I am trying to come home is what you're saying right now as you are sitting in traffic. I think I say that every time we do Baby Come On Home. Forget the Let Out with Carol Miller. It happens every day during Southern Rock right around this time on Eagle 98.1. So I was like tinkering with this new feature that the radio industry rolled out, and I found that it's kind of like called a heat map, and it detects when people are listening in their cars. And on Eagle, the peak time that people listen is right now. So thank you for listening to Eagle 98.1. And I love that you love Led Zeppelin. We have like this entire hour where so many people are listening in your cars because you're stuck in traffic, which isn't good. However, we do have traffic reports for that to help you get to where you're going as quickly as possible. But in the meantime, providing as much rock for your face that we possibly can. And on that most delightful note, indeed, we're going to say peace out to this nice day for a hump day and kick off our Acura Baton Rouge Southern Drive at 5 next.
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0: You're making your way south on I-110. Watch for a crash in the two right lanes at Hollywood Street. And if you're traveling from 190 to I-10, it's an 11-minute drive. Very slow on eastbound I-10 from Lovedale to Ascension Parish. 28-minute drive. East on I-12 from the 1012 to Range, an 18-minute drive. If you see traffic problems, dial pound 250, keyword Baton Rouge Traffic. I'm Lisa Bakke.
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3: Partly cloudy, muggy tonight. The low temperature just barely out of the 80s once again, stopping around 78 degrees. We will have another heat advisory in place on Thursday. Plenty warm, getting up to 94 degrees with a feels-like temperature well into the 100s. Some afternoon relief, isolated showers and thunderstorms popping for a few locations, especially north and east of Baton Rouge. Similar forecast for Friday, a low of 78, a high of 94 with isolated PM pop-up showers and storms. Josh Eaches with the Storm Station Forecast. WBRZ Channel 2.
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0: This is the Acura Baton Rouge Southern Drive at 5. Buckle up and get ready to have your face rocked off all the way home with Michelle Southern here on Eagle 98.1, the rock station. Here at Eagle 98.1, we don't just play rock. We stand for something. We're proud to live in the greatest country on earth, the home of the free, because of the brave. And every day at 5 o'clock, we pause to honor that. This is the National Anthem, powered by Locke Meredith, Sean Fagan and Associates.

on giving us the national anthem at the top of the 5 o'clock hour every day here on Eagle 98.1 to kick off our official start of the drive home, brought to you by Locke Meredith Injury Attorneys, and for yet another hour of getting our faces thoroughly rocked off here on Eagle 98.1.

0: 98.1, the rock station, STP, and Interstate Love Songs. Interstate's looking a little rough here this afternoon. Another check on traffic coming up here in just a bit from Total Traffic and checking on the temperature. You probably already know, don't have to be told, just wow, is it hot outside today. We had to... I'm a natural light junkie is how I describe it. And I even get hot in my office sometimes and I'll text our facilities manager, Landon. And I'm like, man, can we do something about this heat? And he walks into my office and he's like, my windows are wide open. And, a lot of that is the greenhouse effect, of course. But especially at work, I've got to have my windows open, right, for sanity's sake. But we had to close all of our blinds yesterday because it was so hot inside the house that the AC just could not keep up. It was trying to, but we also got our June electricity bill yesterday. We're very depressed about that, and I am scared to see what July will bring. Heat advisory in effect until 7 o'clock, but as we heard, Dr. Josh and all the crew over at WBRC, they've been saying afternoon long that that's going to be wrapped up by tomorrow, when hopefully we get some rain in the forecast. I know my lawn could use some rain, and so could my landscaping that we've been working really hard on in this heat, as it were. I got a message from a listener saying, man, I love your Friday Relief Pools pool party playlist. And that comes from you. And so we take requests through our website at eagle981.com. And the way that we're doing that is through our contest platform. And he said that it said the contest had ended. And I was like, damn it. So I went back and extended it. So feel free to continue to send in your requests for the Relief Pools pool party playlist. It is all summer long we are doing this. I'm going to continue it as long as it's hot outside, which I guess could could be through December, right? Send me three requests and we could play them tomorrow or Friday on the air in the 5 o'clock hour. It's the Relief Pools pool party playlist here on Eagle 98.1 Southern Rock.
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2: An accident has just been cleared southbound on I-110 at Hollywood Street. If you're traveling from 190 to I-10, add an extra 8 minutes of drive time. Also, heavy congestion on Highway 1 from Addis to I-10. It's a 30-minute drive. On I-12 from the 10-12 to Range, it's a 33-minute drive. If you see traffic problems, dial pound 250, keyword Baton Rouge Traffic. I'm Lisa Bakke.
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0: 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Congratulations to today's $100 gas card winner, Brittany Trahan of Hammond. Yes, girl. Thanks for listening in Hammond today. $100 gas card is all yours. 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
3: Traffic is slow on I-12 heading eastbound. You're making your way from the 1012 out to Range at an extra 16 minutes of drive time. On I-110 south from 190 to I-10, it's a 12-minute drive after an accident was cleared at Hollywood Street. East on I-10 from Lovedale to Ascension Parish, it's a 32-minute drive. If you see traffic problems, dial pound 250, keyword Baton Rouge traffic. I'm Lisa Bakke.
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13: Partly cloudy, muggy tonight. The low temperature just barely out of the 80s once again, stopping around 78 degrees. We will have another heat advisory in place on Thursday. Plenty warm, getting up to 94 degrees with a feels-like temperature well into the 100s. Some afternoon relief, isolated showers and thunderstorms popping for a few locations, especially north and east of Baton Rouge. Similar forecast for Friday, a low of 78, a high of 94 with isolated PM pop-up showers and storms. Josh Eaches with the Storm Station Forecast, WBRZ Channel 2.
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Don Juan Baton Rouge.com. Coming up today for happy hour, I love this. Everyday objects that secretly have more than one job. I looked down this list and I feel like this is one of those. I was today years old when I learned this list. We'll talk about it coming up, and you might learn something for Don Juan Baton Rouge, happy hour on the radio, and Eagle 98.1.

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3: All right, so I loved this. Some of the most common items that we use every day are actually working double duty. They have side hustles, if you will. One of these, when I learned it, I was like, oh my gosh, I never knew that in my entire life. A lot of these are like this. So I'll tell you which one for me. So the loop on the back of some dress shirts was designed so the shirt could be hung without wrinkling. I'm trying to think. Oh, the loop. Did not know that. Just figured it out even as I spoke it. Black dots around your windshield. You know what those are for? To help protect the adhesive that holds the glass in place. It also helps with heat distribution. I'm sure that Jason Payman over at Advanced Windshield could have told us that one. Let's see. The small hole at the end of a tape measure can catch onto a nail or screw, which means measuring can be a one-person job. I think I did know that one. Helped my dad with a lot of carpentry projects growing up as a kid. The hole in a pasta spoon drains water and measures about one serving of dry spaghetti. I did not know that either.

0: Wow. The tiny hole in padlocks helps drain water and provides a spot for lubricant if the lock starts sticking. The tiny hole in padlocks helps drain water. Oh, yeah, I think I did know that too. This is the one that when I heard it, it blew my mind that I had never known it before. The arrow next to your fuel gauge in your car points to the side of the car where the gas cap is loaded. Located, loaded. Really, Michelle? Did you know that? When I learned it, it was not that long ago, and now I use it all the time.
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0: All right, so now I want to give a shout out to Train. I made a post on our Eagle 98.1 Facebook page. Speaking of doing two things. How did I word that? A side hustle. Objects that secretly have more than one job. That's it. Well, Train actually has a lot of divisions, but one of their divisions is Train Rental. And on a hot day like today, I made a post on our Eagle 98.1 Facebook page talking about a little bit more. Like a business, a facility, the building here, 929 Government Street. We're talking the Train. 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

I love that I get to leave you on a note of always appreciating the contributions of Metallica to Rocking Faces Off here during Southern Rockin' on Eagle 98.1. We got a repeat of Matt's Moment here coming up for you next. And if you ever miss Matt's Moment, you can always catch up through our text messages. Need to be on silent, Michelle, through my Southern Rock with Michelle Southern podcast. And Matt's coming up next. Have a great day. Go Tigers. Thanks as always for choosing Eagle 98.1. 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
2: Hey, Michelle, opening day of Saints training camp and already devastating news. Defensive lineman Brian Brzee feared to have torn his ACL. That according to a report from Ian Rappaport, his season likely is over. The former first-round pick out of Clemson is coming off a disappointing season that saw him have 37 tackles, which was a career high, but just 2.5 sacks. That after he had 7.5 in 2024 and 4.5 during his rookie season. Brzee has also been durable. He played in every game as a rookie and in 2024, missed just 2 games a season ago. And entering his 4th year in the NFL, the expectation was that Brian Brzee would take a gigantic step in Brandon Staley's defense, and now that will not happen. Brian Brzee, his 4th NFL season over.

0: before it even starts with what is reported to be a torn ACL. Now, you look at what's next for New Orleans at that position. The veteran Devon Godshaw from LSU, who the Saints traded for a year ago, had a very underwhelming season last year in New Orleans, a career low in snaps. Can he find a resurgence? Vernon Broughton, the big defensive tackle the Saints drafted a year ago out of Texas. Remember, he played for defensive line coach Bo Davis at Texas. Well, Broughton is a guy who lost last season due to injury. He's back now, healthy. Can he step up and be an impact guy? Of course, Christian Miller, second-round pick out of Georgia in this most recent NFL draft. If you're a second-round pick, you're expected to be an immediate impact guy. Miller will have to do that on this defense, as now everyone has moved up a chair with Brzee's injury. And maybe a guy who's a wild card worth keeping an eye on is Xavien Harris. He's a 6'8", 330-pound defensive lineman out of Ole Miss. He went undrafted and signed with the Saints, but the only reason he went undrafted is because of some off-the-field issues. He is certainly a top 50 player in the draft, but for the off-the-field issues. If he can stay on the straight and narrow, maybe Xavien Harris can be an impact guy. But one day into training camp, and Brandon Staley and this New Orleans Saints defense are going to be looking for reinforcements on the interior of the defensive line after Brian Brzee reportedly has suffered a torn ACL. Of far less consequence, Chris Olave was at practice but did not go through team drills while they still hammer through a contract negotiation. Meanwhile, rookie first-round pick Jordan Tyson, who's been battling a hamstring injury, was there day one and fully participating, as was Kendre Miller, a former third-round pick running back who tore his ACL and missed last season. New Orleans Saints training camp is off and running in Metairie. Three preseason games ahead, but it'll all happen without interior defensive lineman Brian Brzee.
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6: Partly cloudy, muggy tonight. The low temperature just barely out of the 80s once again, stopping around 78 degrees. We will have another heat advisory in place on Thursday. Plenty warm, getting up to 94 degrees with a feels-like temperature well into the 100s. Some afternoon relief, isolated showers and thunderstorms popping for a few locations, especially north and east of Baton Rouge. Similar forecast for Friday, a low of 78, a high of 94 with isolated PM pop-up showers and storms. Josh Eaches with the Storm Station Forecast. 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
1: Hey, hey, hey, welcome into a Hump Day Wednesday edition of Backstage Pass here on Eagle 98.1. Mark Adams here, and I am so glad you're hanging out with us tonight. We got five straight hours of the absolute greatest rock ever recorded, stacked up and ready to roll. In this hour alone, I'm cranking up huge tracks from Collective Soul, Breaking Benjamin, and the Red Hot Chili Peppers. 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The unauthorized double shot, one you definitely don't want to miss. And here's your tease for that. We are celebrating the birthday of an iconic Canadian bass virtuoso and high-pitched rock deity who fronts one of the greatest prog rock